0: Welcome are officially billionaires. The couple now have a combined fortune of 1.36 billion euro, which is a significant increase on the 574 million estimated net worth they had last year. The major boost in wealth over a short span of time was down to David's investments in Inter Miami and the signing of Lionel Messi to the team. And now let's talk about baby news, as Dylan Sprouse and Barbara Palvin have announced that they have a bun in the oven. While attending the Palais de Festival's film festival, Barbara was wearing a blue dress accompanied by a bump. And now on to new music, as Drake has dropped his highly anticipated album, Iceman. Fans were left shocked because he also released two other albums titled Habiti and Maid of Honor, so technically he's after releasing 43 songs. Now he's after been accused of stream trolling because he released so many songs all at once, and people are saying he just did it to boost his overall listening figures. Hilary Duff re-recorded her 2003 track Come Clean and revealed one megastar that inspired her to do so.
1: Well, I gotta be honest with you, the whole Taylor of it all really set the bar for being like, no, here's how we're gonna do this.
0: Now let's move on to new music, as Shakira and Burna Boy have teamed up and released a new track titled Day Day for the FIFA World Cup. I bring it like you need it. The pair have agreed to donate their royalties, and Sony Music will be matching the first $250,000 raised for the Global Citizen Education Fund to help children access quality education and sport. Now let's move on to new movies, as we've just gotten more Bond updates. The film's production is currently hosting auditions for the role of the next 007, and we may be getting an answer sooner than we think. MGM Studios released a statement saying, while we don't plan to comment on specific details during the casting process, we're excited to share more news with 007 fans as soon as the time is right. And for more on the hottest trending stories, add Spin to your social feeds.
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2: Hey, Seymour here. First up, Lizzo is not getting that much hype on the fact that her new album is dropping soon, and she took to TikTok to rant about the algorithm.
3: If your algorithm is super serving you things out of order of when they're happening, then the general public has no idea when music is actually coming out.
2: FIFA have announced their headliners for the World Cup halftime show. Coldplay's Chris Martin has curated the lineup and teamed up with the Muppets to announce some massive names.
4: Wait, who's on the phone, Elmo?
5: BTS, Elmo has him on speed dial.
6: Hey, Elmo, hey, Chris, hey, Cookie.
4: V, RM, Sugar, J-Hope, Jimin, Jungkook and Jin. Elmo and I were wondering if you guys might want to join us on July 19th.
6: We'll be there, Chris, for sure.
2: Shakira and Madonna are also on the lineup and it's set to happen on July 19th. And we finally have more updates on the biggest wedding of the year. Taylor Swift and Travis Kelce are tying the knot next month and there's been a lot of speculation on how guests are being invited. Turns out that Taylor is not spending money on printing fees and is simply ringing her guests to get the RSVP. David and Victoria Beckham are officially billionaires. The couple now have a combined fortune of 1.36 billion euro, which is a significant increase on the 574 million estimated net worth they had last year. The major boost in wealth over a short span of time was down to David's investments in Inter Miami and the signing of Lionel Messi to the team. And now let's talk about baby news, as Dylan Sprouse and Barbara Palvin have announced that they have a bun in the oven. While attending the Palais de Festivals Film Festival, Barbara was wearing a blue dress accompanied by a bump. And now on to new music, as Drake has dropped his highly anticipated album, Iceman. Fans were left shocked because he also released two other albums titled Habiti and Maid of Honor, so technically he's after releasing 43 songs. Now he's after been accused of stream trolling because he released so many songs all at once, and people are saying he just did it to boost his overall listening figures. Hilary Duff re-recorded her 2003 track Come Clean and revealed one megastar that inspired her to do so.
7: Well, I gotta be honest with you, the whole Taylor of it all really set the bar for being like, no, here's how we're gonna do this.
2: Now let's move on to new music, as Shakira and Burna Boy have teamed up and released a new track titled Day Day for the FIFA World Cup.
8: Bring it like you need it, just like you need it.
2: The pair have agreed to donate their royalties and Sony Music will be matching the first $250,000 raised for the Global Citizen Education Fund to help children access quality education and sport. Now let's move on to new movies, as we've just gotten more Bond updates. The film's production is currently hosting auditions for the role of the next 007 and we may be getting an answer sooner than we think. MGM Studios released a statement saying, while we don't plan to comment on specific details during the casting process, we're excited to share more news with 007 fans as soon as the time is right. And for more on the hottest trending stories, add Spin to your social feeds.
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3: 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MGM Studios released a statement saying, "While we don't plan to comment on specific details during the casting process, we're excited to share more news with 007 fans as soon as the time is right." 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
3: Imagine my Jess Spencer until last August. Spin's cash machine. We've got €200,000 in there exactly for you right now. €200,000 is so much money. I can't even fathom it. Like Harry Styles playing in Amsterdam. 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He's starting off in the next couple of days playing in Amsterdam. You could fly over to Amsterdam, get the best VIP tickets. Like, there's probably even an option to buy a ticket on the stage or something with this kind of cash. 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And it could be you that we're calling. Answer that phone call within five rings. 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

0: Oh, Ian Delk, wel, tot heim en pijlijk. 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
2: 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On Quiffin last on Aaron Moore move. Aaron Dowsa. Well, to Adam Marash Nish. I'll get an Aaron new again.

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0: Imagine my Jess Spencer until last August. Spin's Cash Machine. We've got €200,000 in there exactly for you right now. €200,000 is so much money. I can't even fathom it. Like, Harry Styles playing in Amsterdam. 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You could fly over to Amsterdam, get the best VIP tickets. Like, there's probably even an option to buy a ticket on the stage or something with this kind of cash. I'm sure you can make it happen. 200 grand, like, €200,000 becoming yours. And if you want to enter Spin's Cash Machine, there are now two ways you can do it. 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That's when the cash machine is going to randomly pick one entry. And it could be you that we're calling. Answer that phone call within five rings. Tell us the exact cash amount and €200,000 is becoming yours, which is massive, life-changing. And I love this for you. Let's text SPIN to 57557 if you want to enter. But best of luck.

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Akalalche, flow on Shinner Spin, Ox Tommy Jalor, tense beneath Modern New. 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
4: 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Spin's Cash Machine. We've got €200,000 in there exactly for you right now. €200,000 is so much money. I can't even fathom it. Like, Harry Styles playing in Amsterdam. 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Like, there's probably even an option to buy a ticket on the stage or something with this kind of cash. 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And it could be you that we're calling. 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
2: Oh, we're who looks you on New Oct More, Martell, Joel, Curry, Arash. 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

Laura tenspin is mud in the new. Se an Aaron is Danny as Teddy Swims agus Ciapan Gúil sé go hiantach. Agus sa Aaron e Kelly Clarkson leis an Anam Céine. Well, se Teddy Swims le Mr. Know-it-all in this.

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19: Good morning, it's Saturday and it is Peter Collins with you. I have your best of show here from Emma, Dave and Fiona from Fully Charged, who wake you up here on Spin 1038 every single weekday morning from 7 a.m. Going to be playing you all of their best bits from the show this week and some of the funnier ones from recent times. So go on, get that coffee ready, get the breakfast going and we'll tuck right into it in just a couple of moments. But first, just a little bit of music to ease you into the morning. Freya Sky Silent Treatment is on the way after Calvin Harris and Jesse Reyes. It's Ocean.

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0: Freya Sky, that is Silent Treatment right here on Spin. It is Peter with you, and I have your best of Emma, Dave and Fiona. We're recently on Fully Charged. Dave has become unusually obsessed with this new Instagram account, all right, that documents the birth of birds. Bizarre, I know. Usually you see them just pecking away out of shells, but there's a little bit more to it. So they spoke to the creator of this account. He's from Cavan, his name is Fionn, and here you go, you can meet him.
1: All right, I'm absolutely obsessed with tits. That's blue tits, by the way. These are birds.
2: God, for a second, you sounded like my Dave.
1: All right, so this guy on Instagram, Fionn B Wild Nature, all right, he started uploading videos because he put a camera in a bird box in his house, right? And he started filming a blue tit called Lapis, and he's called the husband Lazuli. And it's basically just a couple of videos, and it's a whole life. So the birds come in, they build a nest, she lays the eggs, now the eggs are starting to hatch. I'm absolutely obsessed and hooked with this because I'm a little bit obsessed with bird watching now at the moment. So we decided to get Fionn on the show.
2: We can't encourage you enough to go and follow this page if you like reality TV. So it's like another good version of that. Fionn is there. Hello, how are you?
3: I'm good, how are you?
2: Good, welcome to the show. Delighted to have you.
1: Oh, Fionn, it's absolutely fantastic to be able to talk to you. Tell me first about the Instagram. Your Instagram being Fionn B Wild Nature. It kind of has blown up, hasn't it?
3: Yeah, no, it has taken a life of its own, that Instagram page, to be honest. It's and the funny thing is, it really is just a story of a pair of blue tits in a box in a garden in Cavan. You know what I mean? That's simply it. And I'm not putting any bells and whistles on the story. I'm quite simply telling the story.
1: Yes.
3: So it's actually just completely blown up.
2: So, isn't it just amazing? Like, for something so simple in today's world, but also to kind of showcase how people are just so interested in nature.
3: Yeah, well, I would think it tells me that there's an appetite out there for people wanting to connect nature, whether they know it or not. You know what I mean? It's we live in a world where it's very hard to connect with nature. We can be disconnected. Some people are disconnected through it their whole life.
2: Mm.
3: But, you know, being able to just be a bridge and then just get people to notice what's out there, you know, that's always been the aim.
1: I love that, Fionn. And what's your story? Obviously, you've been into this for a while, from a young age, was it?
3: Yeah. So back when I was younger, my primary school teacher actually put up a bird feeder outside the window, and I was just hooked.
2: Mm.
3: But since then, I do a lot of wildlife filming. I actually have a second page. It has about 30,000 followers. That was my big page.
1: Okay.
3: And this got this new one just left it behind, left it in its dust, which is kind of funny. But anytime I posted birds on the old page, and the old page I film like whales and all this sort of stuff, bluefin tuna, and then I post these little birds, and I think it just confused the algorithm, to be perfectly honest with you, and Instagram just wasn't happening. So I started a new page this year for it, and it's up at 500,000 followers
1: now. Absolutely nuts.
2: Let's give it you.

0: Shout out now while we can to the OG page as well.
1: Fionn O'Donoghue Videos is his OG page, and they can see fantastic whales and birds and squirrels.
0: Is this all filmed in Ireland, Fionn? The whales and everything off the coast?
2: Yeah, and a huge advocate just for Irish wildlife. I think we have beautifully quaint wildlife, and we don't know the half of it.
1: Very nice. Okay, Fionn, I have so many questions about the two biggest celebrities on Instagram right now, which is Lapis and Lazuli. Lapis being the blue tit who laid five eggs, and Lazuli kind of being the fella who kind of is feeding, you know, her and while she's giving.
0: So can I ask Fionn then, are they a couple? Is he the father?
2: Yeah, no, he's the father.
0: The dad sticks around in the blue tit world. We love to hear it.
2: Absolutely, yeah. So they'll form pairs around early February, even earlier than that, and they'll kind of hang around with each other. The male will then go prospect loads of different nest sites and bring his partner, the female, to those sites to check out. She will then choose one by building some material in it, building a nest in it, and then once the nest is all built, lined, and then they'll do their deed and she'll start laying some eggs, and and then that's when the male comes back into it then and starts. If he's a good male, he'll feed and bring loads of food as well, because she has to keep the chicks warm. A cold chick won't feed.
1: Okay.
2: So she needs to split her time between keeping those chicks warm and then feeding. So he is really a backbone in those early days to bring in enough food.
0: Can I ask you, so one deed being done with the blue tits equates one egg?
2: I think so. Well, I'm not 100% sure on that, but the deed throughout the egg laying process, I've seen it done, there'd be like two or three eggs laid and they'll be on the branch, and you know, they'll do their thing just sitting on a branch. Now, it's a very quick act,
1: I'd imagine. So,
0: I'm sure Dave can relate.
1: Oh, she got in there quick, just like I do. Right, Fionn, tell me this. Right, we saw earlier on into the videos being uploaded, like just as the eggs were getting laid, that another bird, a bigger bird, tried to get into the actual little box, but it was too big. But it couldn't get in.
2: Yeah.
1: Why haven't other smaller birds tried to get in? Like, why haven't other blue tits decided to move in?
2: Well, so when they would have. Earlier in the story, let's say a grey tit was trying to get in.
1: Okay.
2: But the male and the female would defend. Once a nest is chosen, they will defend the nest. But disputes do happen. You know, you can get fights in the nest box. You can get fights outside the nest box and all the rest. And let's say, for example, prior to the blue tits choosing the nests, there was two or three wrens sleeping in the nest that unfortunately just got kicked out. You know, and it is on the Instagram page. If you scroll down, you'll see the wrens, and at one point the wren is coming in to have its sleep, and one of the blue tits just comes and takes a lump of feather out of its tail.
1: God.
2: Which is, you know, there's no love in the world of nature.
1: Lapis,
2: like, it's everything for themselves.
1: Bad landlords.
0: Fionn, this is absolutely fascinating stuff for you listening. If you fancy just like getting into bed tonight, that's what I'll be doing, is going back to the beginning of the story
1: following the whole way through.
0: Enjoy it. Just mention the Instagram pages again.
1: It's Fionn Be Wild Nature, and you have kind of like a buy you a coffee type thing, don't you, Fionn?
2: I do, yeah, just to support, because I plan to grow this page with more nests next year. And thanks to the Buy Me a Coffee page, I actually just got a standalone little laptop to stream. So the Nest is actually streaming live now. You can go in and watch it live.
1: Amazing.
0: This is just class. Good on you.
1: Thank you so much.
0: Onwards and upwards, Fionn.
2: Perfect. Thanks so much for having me.
1: Have a great day, Fionn. Good luck.
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0: Taylor Swift hits her latest release, Elizabeth Taylor, on Spin. Good morning. This is your best of Emma, Dave and Fiona from Fully Charged. And there's a recent trend to this next topic that both of them involves Dave again on social media finding new TikTok accounts. So in TikTok, he found a TikTok account saying the Connolly Station was named after Catherine Connolly. So they tried to name other train stations in Dublin. Now, this is where I should come in with a funny answer for you guys just to tee it up for you. But I'm just going to stop here and say I don't have any of those creative juices in my body. I can't think of those things very well or off the top of my head. So I'm just going to let them do it. That's what they get paid for, right?
1: This is a public service announcement. The next 3 minutes will be a lie. Okay? Everything said will be a lie.
2: Why? You're like lying.
1: Emma, did you know that Catherine Connolly has a train station named after her?
2: Connolly Station.
1: Connolly Station.
2: No way.
1: Well done. Emma, did you know that Whitney Houston has a train station named after her?
2: In Dublin?
1: Yeah.
2: Oh my God, Houston Station.
1: Houston Station, well done.
2: That's
1: very good.
2: Amazing.
1: Emma, did you know Pierce Brosnan has a train station named after him?
2: Brosnan Station? Pierce Station? Oopsie poopsie. Pierce Station. Wow, after Pierce Brosnan.
1: Yeah.
2: What an honour for him.
1: Emma, did you know that Spencer Matthews has a train station?
2: Spencer Dock.
1: Spencer Matthews Dock.
2: Spencer Matthews Dock.
1: Spencer Matthews Dock.
2: Went on fire recently, but it's better now. Is that it? Is that the same spot?
1: No. Do you remember Tara Reid from American Pie?
2: Oh my God.
1: She has a train station in Ireland named after
2: it. In town.
1: Tara Station. Isn't that nuts?
2: That's amazing.
1: Peter Griffin also has a train station. In Ireland.
2: Where is it?
1: Clongriffin.
2: Very good.
1: Donatello from the Ninja Turtles has a train station in Ireland. It's Donabate.
2: Donabate. Oh,
1: a bit of a reach there, Donatello, to be honest. Speaking of reaches, this is a real reach. Glenda Gilson had a train station in Ireland named after Glenageary. Did you know when he came, he didn't only just get a plaza, but Barack Obama also got a train station?
2: Did he? Let me guess. Go on, is it in Dublin?
1: It is.
2: Barack.
1: Kilbarrack. Yeah.
2: Wow.
1: Yeah.
2: What an honour. What would you prefer, the petrol station or the train station?
1: Oh, if I could get both, I would try.
2: Yeah,
1: but I suppose I'd go for the plaza.
2: Would you prefer your cardboard cut out to be at the train station or at the petrol station?
1: Oh, that's a great question. Mm. I'm going to say petrol station.
2: I think it's nice the way it's inside.
1: It is nice. Aunt May in Spider-Man. She's a...
2: Oh, yeah, she's Peter's
1: a train station in Ireland. May Newt.
2: May, oh.
1: Conservative politician from back in the day, Rush Limbaugh.
2: Don't know him now.
1: He has a train station in Ireland.
2: Okay.
1: Rush,
2: very good. Yeah.
1: Former City player Richard Dunn and former Ireland player Richard Dunn has a train station in Ireland.
2: Lovely.
1: Dunn Leary.
3: Dunn.
2: Not Richard.
1: Adam Scott from Severance has a train station in Ireland.
2: Mm.
1: Adamstown. Sydney Sweeney has
2: a
1: train station.
2: I really the beginning of this.
1: Sydney Sweeney has a train station in Ireland. Did you know that?
2: What is it?
1: Sydney Parade.
2: Sydney Parade, very nice.
1: And Jerry Hutch has a train station in Ireland. Monkstown.
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0: Your number one hit music station, you, Mike Vick here. Share the house. It's Peter Collins hanging out with you at the moment. We will continue your best of Emma, Dave and Fiona in just a couple of minutes' time, but we will have details how you could win big on the new cash machine amount. €200,000 is going to go this Friday. I want you to win. And stick around for music from Lewis Capaldi.
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2: Yeah, Fiona's on a maternity leave officially now, so I'm stuck with all this testosterone for the next 6 months.
3: Use testosterone
4: very lightly.
0: Yeah, it's Dave and Callum.
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13: 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T's and C's, check them out for yourself. 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Now, entries into us by 3 p.m. this coming Friday, May 22nd, soon after 3, at random, the cash machine will call someone back. They only give you 5 rings of the phone to answer it, or they hang up and move on to someone else. So if it is your phone's ringing, answer it very quickly. They then will ask you how much money is in the cash machine, and then you will say €200,000, and then you win all the money, and then there you go. That's all you got to do. Text Spin right now to 57557. We will be talking about Emma's Full House in just a moment on the best of Emma, Dave and Fiona. But first, it's Lewis Capaldi and Dave.
14: 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Now let's go.
0: Miss Emma, Dave and Fiona this week.
15: Catch up now. You've got the best of show.

0: Lewis Capaldi, that is Stay Love on Spin Southwest. This is your best of Emma, Dave and Fiona from Fully Charge. And Emma was recently talking about an issue she has in her life. Or not so an issue, a problem where she is overcommitted and is stuck on who to kick out of her house because she has a full house. All I say is, A, keep the person who can cook well, and B, kick out the person who is the most messiest.
1: Guys, I've overcommitted to my entire family and someone needs to get the cut. So basically, not this weekend, the following weekend, it's my friend Aveen and her partner's engagement party. Oh, and yeah. Aveen is like my bestie, but she's like also a very good family friend. So all of my family will be going to this engagement party, including my parents and all the rest, okay? So basically, my brother, ages ago, he's been in Australia since last December, 12 months. I'm dying to see him now. He is flying in next Saturday week, so Saturday the 2nd of May, and he asked me like literally 3 months ago, hey, I'm just thinking out loud here about my plans. When I come back to Dublin, can I stay with you for a week or so? I just have some stuff to do in Dublin. I was like, yeah,
2: brothers have some serious cheeks, don't they?
1: Yeah. Kai, I haven't seen you in a year and a half. Can I stay with
2: can
1: you
2: I
1: for a week?
2: Can I bunk on your couch?
1: Yeah. No, we have, this is the thing. So just explain the tiny house I rent. There's two beds where I sleep and then there's a spare room. So I said, yeah, of course, would love to have you. Perfect. Locked in. Done. So that's in my calendar. Barry's staying for the week. Perfect. Now it turns out my whole family are coming to this engagement party. At the time, initially, I thought my sister would be able to come because of the two smaller kids. It turns out they can. But I kind of ruled them out in my head and said to my mum and dad, of course you can stay.
2: Yeah.
1: We'll put Barry on the couch that night and yous can have the spare room.
2: Perfect.
1: Kind of forgot I did that.
2: Okay.
1: And then when my sister was like, no, we are actually going to bring the kids because it's on in the house and we'll just leave early. I was like, oh, sure. Me and Jack will take the spare room and you and the kids can all go into our room. It's a bigger bed.
2: But you can't stay in the spare room. Your parents are staying in there.
1: This is where I'm at, right?
2: And you could suppose you could sleep on the couch. Oh, wait. Barry's on the couch.
1: Yeah. I've overcommitted. I've let everyone down and I'm going to be the baddest of them all because someone's going to have to get a hotel in Dublin in the summer.
2: Oh, I don't know. This is not good.
1: I'm going to ask, obviously, you listening, if you have any thoughts on this and who gets the cut. Now, bear in mind, let's just think about everyone's personal circumstances. One, the brother who's been travelling for a year and a half doesn't exactly have the 500 quid to cough up for a hotel, I'm sure.
2: Yeah, but that's not your problem.
1: Parents, love them. Hello.
2: Yeah.
1: What else do you say, like, apart from I love them?
2: Yeah.
1: And then you've got my sister, the husband, and two kids. It's just nice for them to be able to rock around the house. They know the house, the kids are small, etc., etc. Everyone has their own story, and I don't know who's hard to break.
2: Okay. So you're kind of looking for advice here.
1: Yeah.
2: I would probably not have overbooked the house.
1: You see, I'm saying to Jack, I think me and him have to go and stay in a hotel.
2: And
1: my family just have.
2: Have you considered the car?
1: Possibly. I don't know who's going to have to take the cut, but someone's going to have to. Callum.
3: A lot of suggestions coming in already, and I think we've kind of done this before. This is a common occurrence in your world. We've had this issue
1: when I overcommit. Yeah.
3: A lot of people saying blow up beds is the win here.
1: And where would I put that? In the kitchen floor with the dog?
3: Because your lounge, you've Barry on the sofa.
1: Okay, yeah. So I could make room on the...
2: You'd have another one, you have another sofa, don't you?
1: There's two sofas, but they're tiny, as in really for Barry, because he's tall. I'd put in the two, they're only two-seater couches.
3: Yeah.
1: I'd put them together and let them lie diagonally across it. Okay. Do you know what I mean? Because they're very small.
3: This is a fun one. This is from Camille, and I did this when I was a kid. Buy a tent and let the kids camp out in the garden.
2: You'd camp out in the garden, in fairness.
1: I suppose I would, yeah. Probably would camp out in the garden if I had to. Right.
2: This is insane. No, just kick the... Oh, I don't know. Yeah. I don't know who to kick out.
3: Eckhart has a serious suggestion. Hammocks.
2: Hammocks.
1: Inside?
3: Yeah.
1: How do I hang them off? The door handles? It's not going to last very long, is it?
3: A tent and air mattress is the way to go.
2: No, I
1: don't think you realise how small my house is. If I had somewhere to put an air mattress, like grand, but like what, in the bath?
2: I think you should get rid of the sister, the sister's fella, and the kids.
1: But I don't like the kids.
2: But no matter what, you're not going to be able, they're not all going to be able to fit into one room. So you'd need two rooms for them. And they can't put the kids on the couch, they're too young.
1: You could put Will in with my sister and her husband, and Florence, we could do something on the floor there beside the bed for her.
2: Yeah.
1: But probably the other couch is like cushions or whatever.
2: But then you have to tell your mother and father, no.
1: I can't do that.
2: Okay, you could buy a bigger house.
1: I think I need to check myself into
3: buy a bigger house.
2: Yeah, buy a bigger house.
1: Yeah, don't even own the one I currently have.
3: Rent a bigger house.
1: Rent an Airbnb for the weekend. Put the cost all to yourself.
3: That'd be great.
1: And bring the whole family out.
3: One of those big fancy places in Dorking.
1: Yeah, stay in a castle for the weekend. Okay, that
2: your sister can stay with me if she wants, but not her fella and not the kids. I just like your sister. She's great crack. Not in a weird way, just she is good crack.
1: She's good crack.
2: She's good crack. So your sister can stay with me, but I don't know where that leaves you for the other three.
1: That helps.
2: Yeah.
1: Could my dad stay with you?
2: David,
3: yeah, I have a spare room.
1: Jim Sound.
3: Yeah.
1: Great.
2: Jim is Sound.
3: I've gotten on with Jim before.
2: I'll take Laura and Jim.
1: Okay, that's a massive help. Thank you, Dave. Consider it sorted. OMG,
4: I'm back again. What you got? It's the best of Emma, Dave, and Fiona on Spin.

0: Another 54 Ultra that has talked to you on Spin. It is Peter Collins with you, bringing you the best of Emma, Dave and Fiona from Fully Charged. Where recently on the show, Emma was filling us in on a kid's party that she went to the other week. And I won't tell you what type of party was, but all I will say is, this is the best and the most fun type of kids party you can go to. Memories forever.
1: I haven't filled you in on the epic birthday party I attended on Saturday.
0: Epic.
1: It was epic. It was my niece's and nephew's birthdays. They're like a few weeks apart birthday wise, so they had the party together in kind of the week in between. They're from a place in Waterford. And when you're from Waterford, you're all aware as kids of this place that has stood the test of time in terms of parties. It's called Leahy's Open Farm.
0: Oh, I thought you were going to say Tremor.
1: Leahy's Open Farm is this kind of birthday party slash communion slash place to go to have fun, basically. I didn't go there much as a kid. I think I went there once at Christmas time to see Santa.
0: Okay.
1: But this is where the kids were having their party. And for example, it's in County Cork. It's about 45 minutes in the car from where my sister
0: is. So everywhere the people in Waterford want to go for their birthday is Cork.
1: Kind of, yeah. But like most kids in my niece's class would also have their party in Leahy's Open.
0: Right, okay.
1: It's just a good venue. The kids seem to love it, right?
0: Cool.
1: So I didn't know what to expect because I haven't been to this place since I was, as I say, a kid. It was like a distant memory. But my God, it's like a country kid's dream. It's everything you want. It is on a farm, but they've branched out and do loads of different activities. But this is where I kind of find this interesting for you right this morning. You kind of buy this package when you're going in. So the party would include entrance to the farm. You get to obviously hang out with the animals. You can hold a snake. You can pet the rabbits.
0: Oh, wow.
1: You can explore this maze. I love a good maze. Very scary though.
0: I love a maze.
1: Yeah. Climbing frames, go-karts. Now, they're pedal go-karts.
0: Savage.
1: And a barrel train.
0: They have pedal go-karts.
1: Yeah,
0: that's
1: but
0: amazing.
1: On a proper, like,
0: track.
1: Course.
0: That's
1: track,
0: so
1: yeah.
0: Cool.
1: A barrel train. This is fun.
0: What's that?
1: It's basically old blue barrels chopped in half.
0: Okay.
1: The seats are in it. They're all attached. And you're driven around at high speed by a quad.
0: In a barrel?
1: In a barrel.
0: What do you mean?
1: The quad's at the front.
0: Yeah.
1: And it's carrying all these half barrels of children around a woodland.
0: Oh, sorry, I see what you mean.
1: And so the kids are loving it.
0: The barrels are like carts, like carriages.
1: Do you know what I'm saying? It's
0: okay.
1: Like proper,
0: like a train.
1: Basic ways to make a theme park, if
0: okay.
1: That makes sense. Right?
0: I love this.
1: So I want to go through some of the attractions that are there. Bear in mind the country twist, which I just love. And if you had to pick a few things for your package, what would you be doing? This wasn't included, and the kids were disgusted that they couldn't go to the digger park. Loads of diggers and tractors. These are the real deal, as in proper machinery sitting there. And you get to like move rocks across the way.
0: The closest we had to this was in Malahide when we were kids.
1: In Malahide, was it?
0: Yeah, we were in Malahide when we were kids and we used to go to the playground.
1: Yeah.
0: And they'd have
1: the small
0: sand
1: ones
0: pit.
1: In the sand.
0: And
1: yeah.
0: You'd be able to lift the digger and put the sand wherever else.
1: They were still features.
0: Are they
1: very
0: still a
1: popular
0: thing? Actually,
1: kids?
0: By the way, 087711103. Are those diggers in Malahide that in the playground still a thing?
1: Yeah, but those diggers in general, popular there, but this is the real deal, right? You have to pay extra for that.
0: Right. See what, like a JCB?
1: A JCB, proper diggers, you can get up there and there's a lot
0: you're joking.
1: And you can do a bit of work on the digger for
0: that is
1: minutes.
0: So cool.
1: It is so cool. I mentioned the maze, then there's a fairy trail. I don't think you'd be too interested, but you can imagine all the fairy houses.
0: Yeah,
1: fairy
0: I'd like to see some fairies. That sounds pretty cool.
1: This is amazing. Its feature wasn't included. The kids were sickened. Den building. Come to the forest and build your own den. All made from natural materials you have to find around the forest.
0: Oh, what, as in like what? Like branches and all?
1: Yeah, and then you make a den in the trees and that's your spot for an hour.
0: That
1: and
0: is the coolest thing ever.
1: Yeah,
0: we used to spend summers making dens.
1: And so did I. Me and my friend Ursula, that's all we did as kids. Then there's a farm museum. There's the Farmer's Fun House, which is kind of indoor. Again, it's very similar to what you mentioned with those little diggers. The indoor play barn. It's like your typical, how would you describe them? Like soft play area.
0: Oh,
1: inside,
0: yeah, kind of like a jungle
1: full.
0: Zone
1: fun.
0: Type thing.
1: Yeah.
0: That's cool.
1: What else was there? There's so much. There's literally so much. The Forest Adventure Park is there. And there's the your typical adventure trails and climbing towers. But the big drop slide. This is like a homemade slide made out of, I don't know, some old farming tubing.
0: Savage.
1: It's incredibly long. It's incredibly high.
0: I love the health and safety in this thing.
1: That's what I mean. There's mini golf.
0: There was, when I was a kid, we went on holiday to Wexford.
1: Yeah.
0: And there was like fields and stuff.
2: And we used to, like, my friends were from Wexford, so they were like, I'll come to this farm or whatever. And you'd jump along the bales of hay,
1: so
2: and you'd be so up so high, so that was unreal. And then the next day, there was like a kind of a farm festival. Mm. So you'd be up on these bales of hay, and you'd be knocking each other off with different bales of hay onto other bales of hay.
1: And then you'd be on the round bales and knock each other off with the
2: other hay.
1: Square,
2: bales.
1: Not
2: yes.
1: square. Oh my God, brain. What's a long square called?
2: A rectangle?
1: A rectangle.
2: Long square. But then the other thing, I've never done it now, but isn't it there a thing in like the ploughing championship or something, like a game you can play where you can guess on a grid or put money on a grid about where you think a cow is going to have a poo?
1: Oh, that's excellent.
2: So like it's like a grid and then they release the cow and wherever he does it, that's where you win or something like
1: that's
2: that.
1: That's so good.
2: That's kind of cool. I like these country games are dead.
1: Yeah. When we were young, as in early teenagers, tweens, 12, 13, 14, where our hangout spot as teenagers was the bales.
2: Really?
1: It was like, let's go down to the bales. And people would have all their stuff shoved in the bit. Like you'd have jackets and t-shirts and like drinks and food all shoved in around.
2: And the farmers wouldn't mind, no?
1: I think we got shouted at a few times. Right, we'd always go back and we'd always manoeuvre the bales back into this circle.
2: That is so cool.
1: It's where I got my first kiss.
2: Wow. Let's go! Love Emma, Dave and Fiona? You'll love this. This is the best of Emma, Dave and Fiona on Spin. Love Emma, Dave and Fiona? You'll love this. This is the best of Emma, Dave and Fiona.

0: Rossi and Jazzy, that is High On Me. It is Weekends on Spin with Avonmore Protein Coffee. It is Peter Collins with you at the moment. I will have more on the way. The best of Emma, Dave and Fiona. They're going to be chatting about celebrity passwords. So I'll just leave that with you. Have a little think of what that might be about. And of course, Tame Impala, Jenny Dracula plays next.
1: Take it back.
2: Before streaming, we had this.
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0: And we're back. We're in the thick of it. Best of Emma, Dave and Fiona from Fully Charged. And remember, they wake you up every single weekday morning from 7 a.m. where they also play this game on the show called The Tricky 10, where you got to get every single question correct And the answer will always be between number 1 and 10. So it's pretty simple. And if you do win it and top up by the end of the week, there is €1,000 on the line. So make sure you put that in your diary and wake up during the week to that. We will continue with them in just a moment. They're going to be talking about a password. Yeah, I know, pretty random, right? But we will continue first with the music. It's Tame Impala and Jenny. This is Dracula.

0: Your number one hit music station, Hunter X. That is Golden on Spin. It is Peter with you with your best of Emma, Dave and Fiona. Where recently they were chatting about random celebrity names that have popped up in leaked passwords that came up online. And some of them are really, really weird and strange. Have you got any celebrities' names as passwords? If you do, you might be on this list and you might want to change it to maybe another celebrity.
1: New data has showed that fans are still using celebrity names as passwords, right?
2: Really?
1: With a certain someone topping the list of the most hacked UK stars. Like, so say, for example, this person hasn't been hacked the most, but people have been hacked the most because they have this person as their password.
2: Gotcha. Yeah,
1: right?
2: Yeah.
1: Sparking warnings over weak online security habits and things like that, right? I was reading this article and I enjoyed this this sentence. It says, in other words, some fans are literally using pop stars as their passwords and hackers are loving it.
2: Lame!
1: I thought that was quite funny. Now, I'm going to give you number one.
2: Yeah.
1: Because I'm sure you've seen number one. Number one is Harry Styles. He is the most used password
2: really? That
1: is a celebrity's name, right?
2: Gosh.
1: But there's also TV personalities, and you are not going to believe first place on the TV personalities list. So I have two lists, right? And I just want you to throw out some names. You don't have to get them all right like a top 10 Tuesday thing. I'm just curious, what do you think?
2: Yeah, if I was a hacker, I'd be
1: exactly.
2: like
1: who would you try?
2: We're trying to get in there. Okay, so can I just start generally, not the TV personalities first and foremost. If you said Harry Styles, Taylor Swift. Is she on the list?
1: That's such a good guess. She's not in the list.
2: Oh, okay, random.
1: I don't know how.
2: What about Post Malone?
1: Post Malone is not in the list.
2: Do you know what's so awkward? Whenever we do anything on the show about passwords, I've like so many thoughts and like things I want to share. And then you're like, you can't share that. You're leaving yourself so vulnerable to be hacked. But I will say this. At one point, you know, you have to do the thing in work where it's like you need to do a new password.
1: Yeah.
2: One day I just looked around my desk and there was a chocolate bar there. So I went through a phase of just doing different chocolate bar names.
1: Love
2: with different
1: that.
2: Asterisks and then different.
1: That's brilliant. I'm a big fan of that.
2: And different like numbers after it. Don't hack me.
3: No, but that's the way around it, because like I'm sure with this password list, people's passwords was just like Harry Styles in all lowercase. But if you throw like an at symbol for the A
2: exactly.
3: and the dollar sign for the S, it makes it more secure. So if you have the dairy milk with at for the A and then an exclamation mark for the I, that's a lot more secure.
2: Can I jump over to TV personalities? Ant and Dec.
1: Not on the list, but very, very good. So what I mean by TV personalities is that not maybe necessarily TV presenters, just people who are famous from like maybe reality TV. Like, I'll give you number one, right? You're not going to believe this. Number one, TV personalities found in breached passwords is Jedward. It's used in 8,503 breached passwords.
2: That is so funny.
1: Isn't that nuts?
2: Yup, the boys. Okay, well, this is just rogue then.
1: So, but let's go back to music, because obviously number one was Harry Styles.
3: Yeah. It's gotta be
1: so you can probably guess the other four.
2: Really?
1: Yeah.
2: Zayn Malik.
1: Is number three.
2: Liam Payne.
1: Is number four.
2: Niall Horan.
1: Is number two.
2: Louis Tomlinson.
1: Is number six. Wouldn't you be raging? He's not
3: great
1: number five.
3: For Irish people in passwords.
1: It is.
3: Niall Horan at number two and Jedward at number one of the TV one.
1: But what I find funny is it's Harry Styles, Niall Horan, Zayn Malik, Liam Payne. We skip one and then we go to Louis Tomlinson.
2: I know, poor Louis, God love.
1: Who is one of the biggest artists in the world?
2: Ed Sheeran.
1: Yeah, he's number five.
2: Really?
1: Yeah. Some others on that list are Amy Winehouse, used in 18,130 passwords.
2: Come on, Amy.
1: Breach passwords. James Blunt, Robbie Williams, and Dua Lipa.
2: James.
1: I don't know how James Blunt is used.
2: Why does this make me so happy
1: for
2: someone?
1: It's funny, I know.
2: You're still relevant, bro.
1: Can someone use us as a password?
2: Emma, Dave and Fiona.
1: Please.
2: Just put the at symbol.
1: No one will ever guess it, ever. In TV personalities, in number two, we have Katie Price.
2: Go on, yeah.
1: Right.
2: Go on.
1: We've Danny Dyer.
2: Cool, yeah.
1: We've Simon Cowell.
2: All right.
1: We've one of the most famous chefs in the world.
2: Gordon.
1: Yes, Gordon Ramsay. Mary Berry. Which, to be fair, is quite a good password.
2: That's funny.
1: Joey Essex in seventh place. Noel Fielding in eighth place. This is where it gets nuts.
2: I'm sorry, but how does a hacker go, do you know what now? This girl, Claire.
1: Let's go. Who does she love?
2: I think she gives me real Joey Essex vibes.
1: I'd

0: say they probably made the passwords before, ages
1: like,
0: ago.
1: But before, like, you run out of password tries, yeah. You're like, I have it.
0: That's what? A very good show. I'd imagine it's not hackers guessing it. It's hackers bypassing the actual software and figuring out everybody's password.
1: I'm with you.
0: Do you know what I mean? They're not guessing.
1: It's funnier if you imagine that they're guessing.
0: But ninth place is Ekin Sue. That is crazy. And 10th is even weirder. Is Susan Boyle. Who is using Susan Boyle?
2: You know what? No, but this kind of makes sense because the password that I still use to this day...
1: Callum, be careful.
2: I'm not going to say it. Is the password that I set up in 2004.
0: Mm.
2: So Susan Boyle was a very early Britain's Got Talent. So I think it just sticks with people.
1: Yeah. I used to have a go-to password, like from, again, 2011 kind of time, and only recently had an issue with my software and my PC, and I was like under pressure by tech here to be like, come up with the password. And I was like, and I reverted to like the 2011 one. Yeah. Changed a few symbols.
0: Do you know
1: around.
0: Tech here in work, they
1: know
0: created my password.
1: Right.
0: They just were like, here's your laptop, here's your password. And it's so funny what it is because they obviously just looked up and went, yeah, grand. It was like TV screen, window blind, window sun. Do you know what I mean? Clock time. Do you know what I mean? That they just, two things that they could see and then just put a number in.
1: Well, I urge you this morning, if you have to go in and you're faced with time to change your password, think of a random chocolate bar and add your own.
0: I like that.
2: An Ekin Sue.
0: An Ekin Sue.
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0: That is Somber, homewrecker on Spin 103. And at some point in his career, there is no doubt he will hit well over a billion streams. And I say this because recently on Emma, Dave and Fiona, they were chatting about entrance to the Billions Streams Club. There's a lot of people in there with a billion streams in music, but some of them are very surprising. Take a listen to the list here. And is there anyone on that list who you would have thought, nah, there's no way they got a billion streams?
1: I'm going to go a bit nerdy into some stats this morning.
2: Love that.
1: I'm a stat man. I love facts. I love figures. And I saw something this morning. And I've got to say a big congratulations to friend of the show, J-Lo, because she has entered the Streaming Billions Club for the very first time, all right? So if you don't know what the Billions Club, it's very self-explanatory. It's on Spotify. It's when your song reaches 1 billion streams.
2: Do you know what I always find as well? You know, sometimes you see it on social media, the artists who have made that milestone, they have like billions parties for them.
1: Yes.
2: And it just makes me think like, it's a bit lousy.
1: Spotify, yeah, because they throw these. There was one in Dublin. I think it was in the RDS, and I want to put it out there that it was Ed Sheeran.
2: Was it?
1: For celebrating something.
2: It was last year.
1: Yeah.
2: It was like almost a last minute surprise gig or something,
1: yeah,
2: wasn't it?
1: It's kind of cool.
2: It is kind of cool, and again, celebrated, but just as a whole, Spotify just, I don't know. It's more like, look how much money you've made us, Ed. We've given you pittance of that.
1: Yeah. Radio is where it's at. We pay you actual good money.
2: Yeah.
1: So the song that has reached the Billions Club for J-Lo, it's her very first song to reach a billion streams, is this.
2: What I find quite interesting about those songs like that, that were released during a time when I was in school, I think, we were obsessed, or certainly I was clubbing for the first time, I was of that age. If that was now, you know what I mean?
1: Yeah.
2: And we were listening to that song for the first time and it was huge at the time and we were streaming it, it would have hit the Billions Club years ago.
1: Absolutely.
2: At the time, it was very much predominantly YouTube and CDs.
1: Yeah, that song is 15 years old. Mm. It's the first of J-Lo's to reach a billion streams. Pitbull is on that. It's his sixth song to reach a billion streams. It's got DJ Got Me Falling In Love, Feel This Moment, Time Of Our Lives, Timber and Give Me Everything. But after this, I got into a real deep dive of stats on Spotify and billions, because I can't believe it took J-Lo 15 years to get one song over a billion.
2: Any of those absolute legends of 15 years ago,
1: yeah,
2: it's not a fair comparison.
1: No, but then going back...
2: Do you know what I'm saying?
1: Going back further, this song was released in 2007 and it only reached a billion streams last week.
2: Oh,
1: it's Fall Out Boy, Thanks For The Memories.
2: You need to remember there was no Spotify then.
1: Spotify came out in about 2011 though.
2: Did it?
1: Okay. Yeah, so it's still mad. The Weeknd has 31 individual songs with a billion streams.
2: Wow.
1: Hot on His Tail is Bad Bunny with 30. They're having a bit of a fight. Taylor's got 28. Drake's got 27, so it's easy for some artists to get over there. That's why it's mad that J-Lo's only got one. Another big moment for a song released in 2011 like J-Lo. This one hit a billion streams only 2 weeks ago.
2: Oh, well.
3: Every day I'm shuffling.
2: Ah. Oh, these are all the songs of my becoming a woman.
1: Yes.
2: Yeah.
1: Your puberty songs.
2: There was that's great. Let's do that on the show tomorrow. What were your puberty songs?
1: It was MFAO and Party Rock Anthem. But I hit some gold this morning because I found a site that broke down some of the songs that took the quickest amount of times to get to a billion, all right? We'll start with a song that put Olivia Rodrigo on the map. I love this song.
2: It's magic. It was magic. It came out at the perfect time. We were all on our phones. We were all streaming. It was COVID.
1: Driver's License came out in 2021. It took 82 days for that song to reach a billion.
2: Wow.
1: So just under 3 months. But we can do better from that. With that, let's go a bit closer to home with Mr. Andrew Hosier-Byrne. Massive song for him.
2: 2 years ago it was released.
1: Absolutely. 2024, it took 51 days to reach a billion.
2: What?
1: A month and a half.
2: Wow, that's
1: unbelievable.
2: So
1: scenes from The Man from Bray. And finally, do you want to hazard the guess at how many days it took for the quickest song to ever reach 1 billion streams.
2: Okay, so we've had how many? What was the last two?
1: Hozier was 51. Olivia Rodrigo was 82.
2: I don't want to undershot it too much and ruin the surprise. So we'll say 40 days. 40 days and 40 nights.
1: 40.
2: Yeah.
1: 14.
2: Wow.
1: 1-4, 2 weeks from an artist that you probably wouldn't expect, and it was only released last year. It's this.
2: Wow, really? Go on, Gigi.
1: Gigi Perez and Sailor Song, released last year, took 14 days to reach a billion.
2: Crazy.
1: And it took J-Lo 15 years.
2: Not fair. Different times, different times.
1: Unbelievable.
2: That's insane for Gigi Perez. I didn't know that at all.
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0: Your number one hit music station, Olivia Rodrigo. That's her latest release, Drop Dead. It is Peter Collins with you. Good morning. I hope you're having a good Saturday morning, whatever you're up to. I hope you're having fun. If you're having a coffee, enjoy it, because I wish I was. Our coffee machine is broken here, so I have zero coffee. None whatsoever. But hey, we're powering through with a little sip of water to get us through. Okay, more music is on the way from Teddy Swims, and I've got your details. How to win over 200 grand on Spin's cash machine this coming Friday.
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14: 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Now, entries in this Friday, May 22nd, 3 p.m. soon after, at random, the cash machine will call someone. They'll give them 5 rings of the phone to answer it. If they can do that and then tell us the cash amount of 200 grand, it's all yours. Very simple. Right now, text SPIN to 57557 for your chance to win. We will be talking about an engagement party from Best of Emma, Dave and Fiona in a couple of minutes' time. But first, Teddy Swin's Mr. Know-It-All.
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0: Love Emma, Dave and Fiona? You'll love this.
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0: Your number one hit music station. That is Teddy Swims, a Mr. Know-It-All. This is your best of show of Emma, Dave and Fiona, where they recently they were talking about engagement parties because Emma had a big weekend recently and she went to an engagement party and it sounded like one that gave Dave a lot of nightmares. Now, I, for one, love engagement parties, so I'm not too sure what's going to be in here that gave him those nightmares.
1: I've had a mad weekend. Mad weekend. Crazy behaviour. I need to touch grass for a few days. It was just a lot of going and a lot of family around and a whole lot of fun.
2: I'm pretty sure touching grass is because you've been online for the entire weekend.
1: Okay. I just mean something wholesome, like yoga on the beach or something. Does that qualify as...
2: But I feel like you've done the most wholesome thing in the world. You spent the whole weekend with your entire family.
1: I was in a lot of pubs over the weekend as
2: well. Lucky you.
1: Yeah, it was a really, really good weekend. But yeah, anyway, I need to just calm it down now for a while.
2: What did you do?
1: So... Saturday was the big one because my family were all coming up to stay. That includes my mom, my dad.
2: Oh yeah, and Barry was home.
1: My brother was home from Australia. Picked him up at 7 a.m. from the airport. My house was packed by the time I got back because my niece, nephew, sister and brother-in-law were all there. We had a party for my niece, Florence. She gave me a best friend necklace like 2004.
2: Cute. I feel like our weekends are always so different because like I just know when I'm sitting in my house on a Saturday morning and all of my housemates are in the country, gone home for the weekend, I just know... Emma Nolan's house is packed with people who came from the country down to Dublin.
1: Well, Saturday was my bestie's engagement party. My friend Avian and her fella Anthony, they got engaged while I was in Thailand and they had a big get together. I think she was expecting around 200 people.
2: I thought this was the wedding.
1: Honestly?
2: She was in white and she was in a veil. I was like, oh my God, it's the wedding.
1: They were having it at her mum and dad's house. So like it was really kind of chill, but they spent a lot of time and effort like making the garden unbelievable. Mm. They got a bar in.
2: That's
1: which
2: unreal.
1: Was unreal. They had a singer in. It did feel like a wedding.
2: Yeah.
1: I was like, lads, I don't know, you're after setting the bar a little bit too high.
2: Imagine I really want to go to that wedding.
1: Yeah. But as I say, across the day from 5 o'clock to like whatever time they wrapped up, they probably had about 200 people cross the door.
2: My God.
1: Isn't that crazy? Like
2: 200 people? I don't even know.
1: Out and in and out and in and out. Now, in fairness, like on top of their own crew, their mum and dad probably invited half the estate in.
2: Yeah,
1: well,
2: yeah.
1: And all that kind of stuff. My mum and dad were all...
2: Was there anywhere to sit?
1: Oh,
2: That'd be my main concern. Like, I'd be texting Ave and be like, will I bring my own camping chair?
1: Yeah. I don't think it would have suited the aesthetic now, but I know what you mean. I was almost going to be like, any chance of a reserved sign?
2: Yeah.
1: Or like, what time do I have to be
2: there?
1: Is
2: there a little VIP area? Yeah.
1: I haven't gotten that glam since like we had radio awards years ago.
2: Do you really? Know what I mean? Oh, yeah.
1: Is there a VIP area? I know, honestly, can I have the shed?
2: I would be, you would catch me sitting up in the bathroom just chilling. Anywhere this is a seat.
1: But then it was about 9 o'clock. Sun was just going down and I got summoned by your sister Blondet. Emma, do you have a sec? Like, yeah, I don't know what's going on here. Was brought up the stairs of the house, was brought into the parents' bedroom, and Avian's sitting on the bed, and I know what's going on because she has a box.
2: Oh God!
1: And once you know a girl has a box and it's her engagement party, you know where this is going. And I just left the room and said, "No, not now. I'm on antidepressants. I can't cry. I need to come off them, and I'm coming off them." And I knew if this moment ever happened, you deserve a tear from me, not now. I said, come in, you mad thing. And she asked me to be her bridesmaid.
2: Congratulations.
1: Guys, give me more of a reaction.
2: No,
1: that's a big
2: sorry.
1: Deal.
2: I'm just really sorry for you that you have to be a bridesmaid. That
1: Why?
2: Looks like the biggest nightmare. First of all, right, just in general for any wedding ever, that looks like the toughest job ever. But second of all, if that's the engagement party, imagine what the wedding's going to be like. Imagine what you're going to have to do.
3: You're going to have to plan the biggest hen do.
2: You're going to have
3: world.
2: To organise birds to lift her dress and put them on her. Do you know what I mean?
1: Like Cinderella.
2: That, yeah, that's the kind of vibe for her wedding.
1: Oh, like, I reckon we could be in, like, I don't know, you tell me. Like, where would we be for this hen?
2: Marbella.
3: It's gonna have to be an abroad one.
1: Yeah.
3: I can.
2: Oh, you're going to Vegas or something.
1: Yeah. We're going to Hawaii or something. Limo. It's like, we're not like...
2: You're going to have to make the group chats. Hey, girlies, so it's only 1,700 per person. We're going for two nights. No, I'm really happy for you though.
1: No, guys,
2: class.
1: I was asked to be bridesmaid Saturday. Obviously, absolute honour. So nice.
2: That is a real honour.
1: And I've already been added to two group chats.
2: Oh! Let's go. Now let's go.
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0: Harry Styles, that is American Girls on Spin 103.8. Good morning, it's Peter Collins hanging out with you, and I've got your best of Emma, Dave and Fiona. And Dave spends a lot of time on social media. He just loves flicking around on his phone. And after he saw this trend on TikTok where it goes through useless things you should know about your partner, Dave goes through useless stuff that you should know about him. And there's quite a lot of it. And safe to say, we need a lot more of these best of shows to get through them all.
1: I am going out with a girl called Pippa.
2: I do know that.
1: And as a boyfriend, I feel like it's my job to tell you pointless stories that don't go anywhere.
2: Oh, right.
1: I feel like that's very important in a relationship. They're just in my head at all times. And I feel like, well, I need to let them know. And it turns out I'm not the only one, because I found a TikTok the other day of this girl who has a load of random things that she needs her fella to know about her and feels like he needs to know about her. These are the examples.
3: More things your boyfriend should know about you. What shape of glass you want when you ask for a glass of water. He should know whether you're more of a sandcastles kid or a dig a big hole kid. If you've ever lived on a cul-de-sac. The make and model of your first ever phone.
1: Mm-hmm.
3: The longest that you've ever stayed awake for to the nearest 2 hours. If you ever had braces, and if yes, if you then used the retainer according to instructions.
2: Oh my God, so true.
1: These are all things that I would have told Pippa at a certain point throughout our relationship, and
2: mostly,
1: she hasn't cared.
2: I think mostly the one that I haven't talked to Jack about is he definitely doesn't know if I'm a sandcastle or hole kid.
1: Yeah, fair.
2: And I think I'm a hole kid.
1: I'm
2: I liked making
1: well.
2: A stream.
1: Yeah, I was a hole kid as well. And the glasses thing, I always want a straight glass. Always. It has
2: yeah.
1: to be clean.
2: And I like if it's water, I want a big one. Don't give me like one of those little like sips.
1: Yeah.
2: Like a pint glass almost.
1: There you go. Yeah. Well, I've come up with some more things that I think Pippa should know about me, and in turn, you working with me every day and you listening to me every day, I feel like there's some things you should know about me, and you're not going to care about them.
2: Okay, here we go.
1: I hate almond milk. Don't like it.
2: It doesn't make sense to me. How does it get milk out of a nut?
1: My childhood teddy was called Bunny, and my brother's was called Buttons, and my sister's was called Baby Bear.
2: Why all the bees in your house?
1: Oh yeah, I never know that. I once ate a penguin bar in the middle of a tennis lesson, and the tennis instructor gave out to me, but I was never allowed sweets as a kid, so I was really excited for the penguin bar, but I still think about that. At least once a week I think about that.
2: In the middle of a tennis lesson you had a penguin bar?
1: Yeah.
2: Did you tell him the joke to try and lighten the mood on the back of it?
1: No, he did not care. My phone doesn't have any notification numbers by the apps. You know the way you'd have it, like say like Twitter, and it would have a little one or something like that. I don't have any of them, because if I don't open them and close that notification immediately, bad things will happen.
2: Okay.
1: My tea has to be in a big smooth mug or I won't like it.
2: What do you mean big and smooth?
1: It can't be like, you know the way we have generic builder's tea mugs in our building? That's why I have my own mug.
2: Right, and it is quite smooth and
1: it's
2: straight.
1: It's smooth and straight.
2: Great.
1: And nice. I missed a penalty at the school sports day shootout back in 2008, and I haven't forgotten it since, and I should have went right.
2: Okay.
1: I went left. I always choose Yoshi in Mario Kart.
2: Great.
1: I like a thick gravy.
2: A lot of thick and smooth going on this morning.
1: When I was a child at my babysitter, she gave me a sandwich that I didn't like, so I flushed it down the toilet.
2: What was in it, do you remember?
1: No idea, but she had to unblock the toilet, and then the next day gave out to me, and I was like, that wasn't me. I don't know what you're talking about.
2: Even though the replica of the sandwich was down.
1: So I blamed her 25-year-old son.
2: Who robbed your sandwich and put it in the toilet, allegedly.
1: Yeah.
2: Brilliant. How did that work out?
1: She did not believe me. My favourite Lewis stop is Broadstone.
2: Any reason, or?
1: Just like the openness
2: like
1: of it.
2: Yeah.
1: That's all the things you should know about.
2: That's great, Dave.
1: I'm sure
2: that.
1: I'll have more down the line, but for now, those are all the most important ones.
2: Mm-hmm.
1: That I feel like if you don't know these about me, you don't really know me at all.
2: Mm. Do you prefer, I have a question for you. Do you prefer reversing, having the opportunity to reverse into a parking space, or knowing that you can clear it straight in, like front ways?
1: No matter what, I will always reverse.
2: I will always reverse as well.
1: Really?
2: Interesting. Yeah. Some people go, why would you bother?
1: I don't know many people that would do that.
2: That's, I know. Lots of people would be like, if I have the opportunity to drive straight in, I'll drive straight in. But I'm like, I'd rather get in and look out.
1: I reversed into a car parking spot in my driving test. You know, when they're like, right, just park up there. And most people would just turn into the thing. I was like, watch this.
2: I find it a lot easier. I think I'd make more of a mess of it if I was driving straight into it.
1: Completely agree.
2: You know what I mean?
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0: Niall Horan, that is Dinner Party on Spin. Good morning. It's Peter Collins with you, waking you up. I hope you got some nice plans for the day. After this, I'm going to do a blacksmith course. I know, how random of me. I'm going to make some nice hand knives. Very random Saturday indeed. I hope you got something as weird and wacky as that. If you don't, well, go book something in for yourself. We will continue Best of Emma, Dave and Fiona in just a couple of minutes' time. And BB Rex and New Religion is just ahead.
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11: Hello, good morning. It is Peter Collins with you, waking you up on this fantastic Saturday. I have your best of show right now with Emma, Dave and Fiona. But don't forget, every single weekday morning, they are waking you up themselves from 7 a.m. here on Spin. And they always play this game called the Tricky 10. You got to answer 10 questions. All the answers are between the numbers of 1 and 10. And if you win, win yourself a grand. So make sure you put that in your diary for next week to try and win yourself some handy walking around cash. We will continue in just a couple of minutes time talking about birthdays. But first, it is New Religion, a BB Rex and Faithless on Spin.

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0: Dermot Kennedy and Turnstile on Spin. This is your best of Emma, Dave and Fiona. And if you didn't know, David Attenborough celebrated his 100th birthday the other week. How unbelievable is that? I wonder, did he get like an envelope from the king full of cash? Is that what happens to turn 100? It comes in the post, apparently. I hope I get to 100 one day. I could do with the cash. On this show, geez, I'm laughing at my own jokes. That is shocking. Emma, David and Fiona decided that they wanted to throw a 100th birthday party themed with games and music for Mr. or Sir David Attenborough himself. Take a listen to this.
1: We must celebrate a massive birthday.
2: Happy birthday.
1: Ooh.
2: Emma, my birthday was ages ago. You surprised me with Claire Byrne, remember?
1: I know. My birthday's not for another 21 days. or 19 days.
2: Sorry, I'm really happy you said that.
1: What do you mean?
2: Just very happy you said
1: that. It's not today.
2: I'm just very, very happy it's not today. Yeah. And also very happy that I now know I have a timeline.
1: Yeah.
2: To plan absolutely nothing.
1: Sir David Attenborough turns 100 years old today. Guys, honestly, why does he warm the cockles of every heart on the planet?
3: I saw a lot of people online yesterday really having a panic attack because the BBC News sent out a push notification.
1: Oh, of course, yeah.
3: And everyone, you see David Attenborough, BBC breaking news.
1: And you just think, 7 weeks of silence, you know? But no, all good, all good. He has been out the door with birthday messages.
4: I had rather thought that I would celebrate my 100th birthday quietly. But it seems that many of you have had other ideas. I've been completely overwhelmed by birthday greetings. I would like to thank you all most sincerely for your kind messages.
1: Isn't he such a man? What a lad.
2: Lovely voice. I'm pretty sure that means Michael D. Higgins gives him 100 quid.
1: If he was an Irish citizen, yes.
2: Back in, like, I remember I learned about that a couple of years ago, that Michael D. Higgins would give you 100 quid if you turned 100 or something like that. Or maybe that's the Queen gives you 100 quid or something. I don't know.
3: Get a card from the head of state in the UK. So old King Sausage Fingers will send him.
2: He'll probably send David Attenborough a nice message. But like back in the day, if it was a random person turning 100, they'd probably just get a stamp that said.
1: Yeah, I did see even a photo this morning of David Attenborough when he was probably in his, I don't know what age he was, 20s, 30s, working at the BBC. And at the time, Prince Charles and Princess Anne were brought in to like visit him and some animals he had when they were so little. And so mad that, like, do you know, like, now they kind of remind me as two old fellas, but at the time there was such a drastic difference in their ages. And look, we do have to sort some party games for David today. I know he's at the door.
2: Oh, be careful, Anna, now.
1: I know, we're going to take it easy, but it's for everyone else, the grandkids, the great-grandkids, everyone there. We're going to change Musical Freeze and adapt it to Musical Melting on the show this morning.
2: What's Musical Freeze? Like musical statues? Like?
1: Musical statues.

0: Statues.
1: I've never heard it described as musical freeze.
0: Musical freeze, but it works for what I'm doing. You know what I mean? Musical freeze, musical melting. Hey.
1: Okay.
0: The glow, everything's melting.
1: Okay.
0: Global warming.
1: Right, right. Yeah, perfect. To be fair, David Attenborough does love reminding us during every single BBC documentary that he does, the earth is dying. And you're like, stop it, David. Show me the whale.
0: Duck Duck Goose will get the Planet Earth 3 treatment today.
1: Duck Duck Goose.
0: And it will become the rarest birds of all. Cockapoo, cockapoo, stress a man's bristle font.
1: I don't get it.
0: Duck, duck, goose
1: yeah.
0: becomes cockapoo, cockapoo, and then stress a man's bristle front.
1: Okay.
0: It's wild birds, David. Why? Callum gets it.
1: Sorry. He's English.
0: All right, okay. Pin the tail on the donkey becomes pin all the blame on the humans.
1: I just like the thought of these games, all these games at the party being animal related.
0: Yeah.
1: That's enough. Why do we have to be like, the earth is dying?
0: Because that's what David would want. It's his birthday, Dave. It's his rules. We do an ocean clear-up challenge. You scatter plastic from presents and balloons around and clear up the ocean before the timer ends. Now, the food, unfortunately, birthday-wise, it's going to be all veggie.
1: But it's all vegan,
0: what, that's
1: yeah.
0: what that's what David wants. We will do...
1: I wonder, is he a vegan or a vegetarian? Like, to be fair, he's just the narrator.
0: He's absolutely in it big time.
1: He
0: committed his life to conservation and stuff.
1: Oh, fair enough.
0: So, you know, typical mud brownies, they're going to become mudslide brownies for the day that did it. The Black Forest Gatto will become Black Deforestation Gatto. The Baked Alaska can stay as it is. And carrot cake, sure, that's grand.
1: Yeah,
0: not
1: perfect.
0: Harming anyone. Mm. Did you hear this as well? They could have done better for him. They've, on his birthday, named a new wasp species after him.
1: Oh. That's kind of cool.
0: You could have done better than that for David. I'm like, rebrand lions to David's.
2: A wasp bit of wasps.
1: Yeah, a new brand of wasp. Where did they find a new brand
0: in
1: of wasp?
0: In Chile. Yeah.
1: Interesting.
0: So it's going to be named as the Attenborough Coolus Tau.
1: That's, lads, that's deadly.
0: Is
1: that's
0: it?
1: A cool birthday present.
0: I'd be like, rename rhinoceroses.
1: Well, they didn't rename anything. They just discovered something, obviously, and named it after him. Like, they're not going to do any of that. But
0: yeah,
1: I think that sounds pretty cool.
0: Look, let's get the tunes on. It's David Attenborough's 100th birthday.
1: Class. Great choice.

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1: It's the best of Emma, Dave and Fiona on Spin.

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2: Not the yeah, like, if you were at Jury Street Car Park, that's
3: you, you mean by the Harry Lemon, like,
2: yeah, you can drive there.
4: But they took the seats away from like Sis Madden's, and that bit was pedestrianized.
2: Yeah,
3: sorry, the seats are gone from Sis Madden's. Yeah. Why?
4: Because the council took it away.
2: Did you not see this? Have you been not online?
3: No, and I haven't.
2: Everyone in Dublin is talking about this.
3: Well, I've seen everyone sitting outside in the ground. I just assumed that
2: that's
3: the
2: gone.
3: Yeah. Is full.
2: No,
4: signs
2: that,
4: on the door
2: gone.
4: Of Sis Madden saying you cannot leave the pub with a glass anymore.
3: Are you taking the mic?
4: No.
3: That's rude.
2: I can't believe you haven't heard of it.
3: Was it, did it happen I was away or something?
2: No, it happened the last like 4 days, yeah. 5 days.
3: Oh, I'm not.
2: This is nuts. Everyone's talking about this because the council shut it down. They were like, no, Sis Madden's aren't allowed to drink past the door.
3: That's going to destroy them. That's such
2: and so then a Saturday, people were out on Jury Street filming, not a soul on the place. Yeah.
3: That's a disgrace. Ah, come on. What
2: like the next, I guarantee it, they're go have your drinks at the barge soon because at the canal because they're going to shut that down. I'd say like that.
3: Fun,
2: they hate a bit of crack.
3: But like, what was the problem with being outside? I don't understand. It's a very, very sociable street.
4: I think a lot of the businesses around were complaining about the people on.
3: And you know what happens normally with those businesses? You have one or two at Sis Madden's and you go, do you know what? I wouldn't mind going in there. We go in there and get a bite to eat.
2: Yeah.
3: Like, stupid.
2: I know, it's ridiculous. Absolutely ridiculous. Anyway, so that is it. Dublin City Council hate fun. And Bambino's is going to Camden Street.
4: That's a very good point of you thinking that they're opening Camden Street as
2: I'd say council are probably saying, you're not doing this again.
4: Yeah.
2: But at the same time, they've been open for years now, so maybe not. But
3: does the council have the power to shut down one of the most lucrative businesses in
2: the
3: area?
2: They have the power to not give you the license for another year.
3: Really?
2: Yeah, because you're being like a whatever to a society, a hindrance
4: and
2: or whatever.
4: They're on their streets, they're not in the premises.
3: Oh, go away. Mm. They're so they own the streets now, do they?
2: They do.
4: Council,
3: I suppose they do.
2: They are the council.
3: I normally give them a big wave in the mornings, but I won't be doing that anymore.
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0: Kingfisher, that is The Blade on your number one hit music station. Cannot wait for June 13th. They are going to be playing at Malahide Castle. That is going to be a whopper gig. There's so many good songs to sing along to. It's going to be a great session in the field for that one. It is Peter with you this morning on your Best of Emma, Dave and Fiona. We will continue with them in just a couple of minutes' time, but coming up, I've got your details how you can win 200 grand with Spin's Cash for Me. So stick around for that. And BTS Swim is just ahead on Spin.
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1: That is BTS with Swim on Spin. This is your best of Emma, Dave and Fiona, where recently Emma was sick for a while, so she took a few days off, and she just loved being back at home, being waited on hand and foot by her parents. And I also loved being sick when I was a kid. My mom used to give me a bell to ring when I was sick and in bed. She'd come back up to me if I wanted food. I'd give it a ring if I wanted a tea. I'd give it a ring if I wanted to change the movie. I'd give it a ring. And that is when I knew the true powers of being the youngest child. You could really get away with absolutely anything. Now, let's have a listen to see what Emma got away with.
2: Dave and Fiona, 1 year of the show yesterday.
3: Yeah, nuts.
2: And I was off sick. Fiona's on maternity leave. And Dave and Padraig were on the air.
3: Lads.
2: It's so funny. I saw that anniversary pop up and we were all celebrating. And Fiona was like, hey, hi guys, I've been on the show a year now, only been on 10 months because I was obviously giving birth and stuff.
3: I made a really funny joke that I was pretty sure Joel Corry has been on the show more times than Fiona has ever been on the show, and she's a presenter of the thing.
2: She'll be back soon, but happy 1 year.
3: Not soon enough. I miss her. I miss her chaos.
2: Me too. Guys, I regressed so hard over the weekend. I always, I don't have kids. I just pick up on these little things through my sister and her kids. But apparently, like, when a new baby comes along in a family, for example, and say you have a four-year-old, and the four-year-old's, like, hypothetically thinking they're very independent and wanting to do everything for themselves, new baby comes along, four-year-old regresses.
3: Okay.
2: They're like,
3: that's what I have to me.
2: That's my mommy.
3: Yeah,
2: I want you to mind me too.
3: I was four when Sean was born, and I was an angel up until that point. And then as soon as Sean was born and got all the attention, I was fuming.
2: Yeah, you'd imagine. I can imagine that totally. I'm a middle child, so I was always just demented going around the place. I was so frustrated by everyone else getting all the
3: attention.
2: So
3: funny. I follow Emma's sister, Laura, on Instagram. And whenever I see her posts on Instagram, I do the exact same thing. I go, who the hell is that?
2: And what
3: I
2: go,
3: every time she posts, I go, who the hell is that? And or if she posts her kids, I go, who the hell's kids are these? And then I go, oh, it's Laura. Ah, double tap.
2: But over the weekend, I'm feeling quite sick. I don't know, it's gone on about a week now. We're getting there, slowly but surely. But over the weekend, it kind of was really bad. I was in Waterford for the same kids' as birthday parties I'm talking about.
3: Oh, yeah.
2: But I stayed at my mum and dad on Saturday night.
3: Did you give your virus to like 100 kids?
2: I think so, yeah.
3: Class.
2: And I think most of Three Arena on Thursday night as well. Savage. at the gig.
3: If you're sick in Dublin, you know why.
2: Yeah, it's probably me. The only thing I'm thinking of is what we learned during COVID, that you're most likely to pass it on.
3: Three times Emma Nolan has made this point. I don't believe her.
2: I don't want you to be paranoid.
3: I don't believe you.
2: No, didn't we learn during COVID that you're most likely to pass it on before you show symptoms?
3: I don't think I learned that.
2: I think you did.
3: Fake news.
2: No, I think that was true. Anyway, this is my advice to you if you do catch the lurgy that I probably gave in the Three Arena or, I don't know, via the airwaves.
3: It's moved it to you somehow, yeah.
2: Yeah. You need to go home to wherever your parents are, your granny is, or your sister is. A family member changes everything in the best way when you're sick, okay? Mm-hmm. I haven't been like unwell at home in ages, and my God, did I feel the love.
3: It is nice, isn't it? My mom said to me to go home when I was sick that time in January for like 10 days. Mm. That's the second time I brought that up on the show today. I'm still not over it. It was horrible, but she was like, come home, and I did, and she was like, here's lunch and what can I get you, and it was amazing.
2: Yeah, on the couch at my mom Saturday evening about 9 o'clock, she was like, I think, like, honestly, like, I'm a 10-year-old, I think you need to go to bed now, pet. And I said, you know what, mom, you're probably right. Walked into the bedroom, fresh pajamas laid out in the bed, and she turned on the electric blanket for the last hour, so when I got in, it was roasting, like I was frozen to the bone.
3: I love your mother, she's so sweet.
2: Oh, so nice. The next morning, tea and toast in bed, knock at the door, right? Well, tea came first. Would you like a slice of toast, love? Yeah, ma'am, I'd love one, please, mammy. And then she says, would you like jam on it or a bit of, oh my God, what's it called? Marmalade. And I, like an actual four-year-old, was like, can I have one of each?
3: Honestly, what age do we have to get to that this happens? Because if you're listening and you're a teenager and you're going, my mom's not like that, she will become like that. I don't know what happens. I don't know if it's you have to move out of the house or something, but one day your mother just changes and she becomes the loveliest person in the world who just wants to look after you.
2: Oh, my mom was great for looking after me when I was small as well. But my dad would be the kind of guy who'd be like, come on, will you? Come on, get up. We'll go for a walk. Go out for a walk with the dog. The next morning, I didn't get up until 11:30, right? The actual hack me. I felt like a teenager again. I was like, I was going to stay in bed all day. And when I emerged, my dad was like, what are you doing up almost like my dear petal? Are you all right? You're not stuck to the bed. I said, yeah, sorry, I'm embarrassed. I'm in bed so late. He said, get into the couch and lie down and doze off for the afternoon.
3: Is this what, was this on the weekend?
2: I light the stove for you.
3: Wow.
2: Stove lit in my house. Now they'd be good with keeping the old bricks until evening time. Had the stove going 11:30 on
3: was this
2: morning.
3: On a Sunday?
2: Sunday, yeah.
3: Fantastic.
2: Yeah, should have been back to work obviously Monday. Decided to stay in Waterford again Sunday
3: good
2: night.
3: Good show.
2: Poor Jack was as sick as a dog back in Dublin. With the
3: was he on his own?
2: I had, and I was like, listen, if you want to get minded, come down here, but I'm staying where I am.
3: Oh, poor Jack has to go to the UK if he wants to be loved.
0: Let's go. Now let's go. Miss Emma, Dave and Fiona this week.
4: Catch up

0: Honestly, her voice is just absolutely amazing. Olivia Dean, that is Baby Steps on Spin. Weeks away from when she sells out Marley Park. They had to upgrade the venue to Marley Park because she's so popular and the gig is going to be that good. Cannot wait for it. So, this is your best of Emma, Dave and Fiona. We're recently on the show. Dave and Padraig were talking about community WhatsApp groups. My God, they are absolutely gold. I'm in one at the moment. It is fantastic. There are so many Karens in there giving about absolutely everything. But you know what I love to do? I love to egg them on. I love to support what they're saying. Like, oh yeah, no, that's an absolute disgrace. The kids are out there kicking the football against the wall and setting them off even further. It's just absolutely cool to watch. Anyway, Padraig got kicked out of the WhatsApp group and now he's feeling a little left out. Poor fella.
1: I live on like a very quiet residential street.
2: I feel like you're always doxing yourself. I know there's a shop beside you. I know there's a coffee shop beside you. And I know you wear slippers to the shop. So I guarantee someone would be like, I know exactly where he lives now.
1: You name me a postal district in Dublin that doesn't have a shop and a coffee shop. Sorry, no. In fairness, right? Now, I will say I did put up a video outside my house before and someone was like, oh, I live down the road from you. And I was like, this needs to stop. But on my road, I live on this like very like suburban residential street. A lot of like young couples with kids buying houses there. And I would say, like, on my street in particular, there's probably maybe 12 houses. And I would say at least 10 are, like, bought and, like, there's maybe two rentals.
2: I'm narrowing it down. I've never been to Padraig's house. I have no idea where he lives. But I do know the area. And I'm like, yeah. I'm just, with all the clues you've given me, I feel like I could find your house.
1: It's like, where's Molly?
2: Yeah.
1: Someday you're just going to knock on the door. But on one side of me, I've got a new couple, right? And they moved in, and they moved in maybe in the last year or so. Really sound kind of cool. Would like to be their friends, but like, I think they're just a little bit older and they've got a kid and stuff. And I'd say they look at us and they're like, these lads aren't going to be there for much longer. They're probably going to move out. Kind of don't make a huge effort. But we do have small talk, which is lovely. And they were away last week. And while they were away, the neighbour on the other side of me, so I'm wedged in between the two of them, was robbed. Their house is broken into,
2: no.
1: Right? And it has rocked the community.
2: I'd say.
1: Right? It is insane, right?
2: My biggest, when I was a kid, the next door neighbour came over to our house to tell us that someone tried to break into our house. I didn't sleep for about 7 days.
1: That's happened in my house as well.
2: Like, thanks a million, Jacinta. Now the child's crying.
1: Yeah, do you know? And like, I was like, they've definitely left the door open. No, they went in with the crowbar. But and while they were upstairs, not to freak anyone out, that's not the point of the story, right? My point is, right, I took, as being a friendly neighbour, took it upon myself to go to the neighbours on the other side of me again, who were away last week, and say, look, guys, knocked on the door last night. And I was like, look, just to keep you in the loop, this happened while you were away, just, you know, be double wide just in case it happens again. Obviously we live in this lovely suburban area, but it could happen to anyone.
2: Yeah.
1: And I didn't want them to be robbed, right? And they said to me, sure, I know, they put it in the WhatsApp group.
2: No.
1: And I said,
2: no.
1: I said, excuse me, what? And they said, I know, sure, it's in the WhatsApp group. Actually, they put it in both WhatsApp groups. I said, both WhatsApp groups?
2: I said, two you're not in.
1: And I was trying to play it cool. I was going to be like, oh yeah, of course, sorry. I was going to say, I didn't realise you were already in the WhatsApp group.
2: That's
1: right?
2: So funny.
1: But actually, I realised that I've been now omitted from two WhatsApp groups.
2: What's the other one for?
1: One is for the community, right, which I'm apparently not a part of. And the other one is for the community with kids, which I definitely don't want to be a part of, right?
2: Yeah, fair.
1: But I was shook to the core to realise that I have not been included in the WhatsApp group. Now, what he did do was he told me who added him to the WhatsApp group. And I know, so this is the person, they live in number 8, they set up the WhatsApp group and didn't include us. But you know what? I'm not surprised. Because you know those people, I have one in the gym, I kind of have one everywhere, I have one in the office, where you...
3: Nemesis.
1: Yeah, you have a nemesis, right? Someone that you have beef with, but you've never spoken to. Do you know that? Do you have one of those people?
2: Sorry, I didn't hear anything after in the office because all I'm thinking of is who's
1: who could be. So like, I have beef at number 8 for no reason. I've never spoken to the woman, but I think maybe we just have this, like, it's like an unsaid thing where we just don't like each other.
2: Okay, well, you see, I had a really good tip for that, right? You have to tell them next time you're having people over, even if you're not going to be noisy, just be like, listen, just going to have a few people over. If it gets noisy, you know, let me know.
1: Knock in.
2: No bother or whatever.
1: Yeah.
2: And so then ever since then, the neighbours love me.
1: Okay.
2: I go out and I'm like, morning, Teresa. She's like, morning, David.
1: Love that.
2: And I go into my housemates and I'm like, Teresa just said hello to me. They're like, Teresa knows your name. And I'm like, yeah.
1: Fantastic. Yeah. There is a woman, all right, who lives in one of the houses and she's like an older woman and she really doesn't like us because we park, our car is kind of too close to her for her liking or whatever. And like, she's been there since day dot, so she thinks that she owns the street, right? Okay. But her water was off one day. And she's like, is your water off? And I was like, no, ours is fine. And she's like, oh, our water's been off one morning. So I went down and got a bottle of water in the shop and brought it up and gave it to her. Because she's the older woman on the street. But also because I was like, I know I'm going to be the favourite here.
0: Yeah, yeah, yeah.
1: And she's like, you parked that car in there now.
0: Yet you're still not in the WhatsApp group.
1: I'm still not in the... Now, I don't think she's in the WhatsApp group either. Okay. But I'm going to start a feud because I'm going to go up and ask her if she's in the WhatsApp group. I see, this is the thing. I don't want to be in the WhatsApp group.
0: Oh, yeah,
1: because it's so annoying. It's just the fact. I want to know what's going on.
0: I would love to be in my street's WhatsApp group. I would love it. That's how old I'm getting. OMG, OMG, I'm back again.
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0: 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It's been a pleasure. It's Peter Collins with you, and I'll be back again with you next Saturday from 7 a.m. with your best of. In the meantime, you're in the great hands of Jamie and Faye. They're on the way next to keep you company right through the morning. Have a great weekend.
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2: It's almost 10 o'clock. 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
3: Here's what you need to know.
5: I'm Leah, here's what's happening. A ban on nicotine pouches for under 18s being considered by government is considered positive by a health expert. It comes as the WHO was calling for comprehensive regulations on nicotine pouches. Tobacco-Free Research Institute Ireland Director General Professor Luke Clancy says nicotine harms them.
6: Unfortunately, when you're very young or a teenager, exposure to nicotine impairs the brain function.
5: Micheál Martin says Bertie Ahern will likely continue to campaign for the party in Dublin Central. The Taoiseach said he doesn't agree with his comments on immigration, but he couldn't bar him from helping out in the by-election. Micheál Martin said immigration has not been coming up as a major issue on the door.
7: I've been out on canvas and we haven't had those kind of conversations, and I haven't heard anyone canvassing with me having those conversations on the doorstep.
5: Organ Donor Awareness Week starts today with people being urged to share their wishes with loved ones. The annual campaign organised by the Irish Kidney Association is highlighting the positive impact of organ donation. Project Manager at the Kidney Association, Colin Witt, says it's easy to pick up a donor card.
8: We'll have some people out in the public. 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
5: Harvey Weinstein's latest retrial has ended in a mistrial. It's the third time he's been tried over a 2013 rape allegation. Weinstein will stay in jail as he's convicted of other sex crimes in New York and California. Businesses in Waterford affected by the fire at Tycor Business Centre will be able to avail of €750,000 in new supports. The money has been made available by the government to help those affected by the fire. Minister of State at the Department of Housing, John Cummins, explains how the scheme will work.
9: It's going to be administered by the local enterprise office, who will also put mentoring supports in place for impacted businesses.
5: And Dua Lipa has announced a concert film. Dua Lipa Live from Mexico will showcase her three sold-out shows in Mexico City as part of her Radical Optimism tour. It'll be released on May 21st.
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5: In the Scottish Premiership, Celtic and Hearts go head-to-head for the title at Parkhead this lunchtime. The visitors to Glasgow have a one-point lead at the top of the table and only need a draw to take the trophy. Aston Villa have sealed a place in next season's Champions League thanks to a 4-2 win over Liverpool. Chelsea and Man City meet at Wembley this afternoon in the FA Cup final. A win would bring some positivity to the Londoners, who have slipped into mid-table in the Premier League. City have already won the season's EFL Cup and have faint hopes of completing the treble. Man City will be presented with the Women's Super League trophy after they take on West Ham on the final day of the season. City were crowned champions with a game to spare after Arsenal were held to a draw by Brighton earlier this month. And in rugby, Glasgow secured top spot in the United Rugby Championship with a narrow 26-22 win at Ulster. Second place Cape Town Stormers lost 22-16 to Cardiff, who advanced to the playoffs. Download the Go Loud app now, your new home for Off the Ball.
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11: How's it going? It's Shannon here. First up, these gals are coming to Dublin.
12: I bet it goes like this.
11: Yep, Cat's Eye announced their worldwide tour and they are hitting the Tree Arena on the 1st of September. Tickets go on sale the 21st of May at 3 p.m, so set your alarms. Moving along, Kylie Jenner is on this week's episode of The Therapist with Jake Shane and spilled the tea on her love language with her mom, Kris Jenner.
12: Most of my new bags now are from my mom. It's our love language.
13: Sharing bags.
12: Christmas,
13: back and forth.
12: Birkin. Birthday? Birkin. And we just back and forth. We have a beautiful relationship.
11: Well, my love language with my mom is bringing meringue back and forth in the same bowl. So, same thing. And finally, Netflix has officially confirmed that Grown Ups 3 is in development with Adam Sandler returning to the franchise. Oh, I love Adam Sandler so much. And for more of the hottest trending stories, add Spin to your social feeds.
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4: This is Jamie and Faye.
14: Yeah. This is Spin. Welcome on in. Good morning. I have to say, I feel for you.
12: Yeah, guys, for anyone that doesn't know, get to know. No, I'm joking. Don't hate me.
14: Get to know.
12: I'm going to Kerry this weekend. Okay, I'm going to Kerry actually in once this show is done. To do my last ever gig of the season in Waterville County, Kerry.
14: So this is not the last ever gig that you're doing together, is it? Yourself
12: it
14: and
12: is.
14: Pat. Okay.
12: Yeah.
14: This
12: yeah,
14: is the last ever one?
12: Yeah. Somber, some may say.
14: Patchwork.com, is there any tickets left?
12: I don't know. There might be. Have a look. www.patchwork.com.
14: Yeah, some might say that it is sold out.
12: And you might be able to blag your way in.
14: But also, can I say, how long is Waterville from Dublin? That's in Kerry.
12: 4.5 hours.
14: Oh, right.
12: So yeah. So let's wrap it up.
14: Add an extra 40 minutes for Dublin traffic as well and make it five.
12: Thanks,
14: then.
12: Thanks, Jamie. You're too kind.
14: Well,
12: anyways, a jam-packed show coming up. We have a little topic called Confession Box that's coming back, don't we?
14: Yes. As we walk down the church aisle, we open up that confession boot and we let the choir of the church sing. Confession Box is a thing we do on the show where we ask for your deepest confessions,
12: yes,
14: basically.
12: And this one is, what is a white lie you tell your partner?
14: Too many for me. 087-711-1038. Let's get into this after Bella Kay. It's I Love It Here on Spin.

0: It's Jamie and Faye hanging out with you here on Spin. We are deciding to bring this back to the show for one night only. We are walking down that church corridor, opening that confession boot because,
1: those
0: of course,
1: keys are very lifelike. Confession box.
0: The keys are lifelike.
1: They are scary, terrifying. Confession box. Jamie, you have a confession to make. Please confess.
0: Here's the thing, okay?
1: Yeah.
0: Now, I don't know if I'm going to get in trouble for talking about it. You know, my partner loves cooking food.
1: She
0: loves being the cook. She loves getting in the kitchen.
1: Can't say I do myself.
0: No, but look here, neither do I. I'm just not great at it. But there's been a couple of things that she's made like in the past few months where she's like, what do you think of that? I'm like, this is unreal. Not great, to be completely honest, okay? Better than what I could do.
1: I'm going to ask you a question on a rating. How bad, though? Are we talking really bad, or you just get away with it?
0: Some of them.
1: What she's made, or is that going to be
0: pasta dishes or like lasagnas or things like that? You know.
1: Okay, we'll stick it. We'll make it vague. We'll keep it vague.
0: Some of the fancier stuff, you know, is when you start to get a little bit. Ooh. But anyway, she's great at millions of things. But anyway, recently, she was like, "Oh, I'll make that lasagna you like, whatever." Oh. And I was like, look, I have to tell you. I have to tell you.
1: Okay.
0: I was obviously telling a white lie because I didn't want to hurt your feelings, but maybe we can try something different, which also didn't go well.
1: I was going to say, Joe, you should have known by now. You got to take one for the team and you just got to say nothing and you got to eat that lasagna.
0: But isn't it good also to be honest that sometimes, Faye,
1: I think there's a time and a place. I think this is what we're talking about, little white lies. They're a little white lie for a reason. Mm. They're not causing any harm. You just got to suck it up.
0: Yeah.
1: It's like, for instance, you know, when your fella gets a bad haircut, which mine does quite often, and you say, do you like it? It's easier just to say yeah, because the thing is, he can't do anything about it.
0: Is that a white lie that you've told him?
1: Yeah, plenty of times. To be honest, it's rare that he ever gets a good haircut.
0: Really?
1: Yeah. But like, who am I to say? Well, I suppose cat's out of the bag now. I hope he's not listening. But the thing is, he can't change that.
0: I saw that man less than a week ago and he was rocking a beautiful haircut. He has long, curly, luscious, beautiful hair.
1: Was it cut though?
0: I wouldn't say it was freshly cut.
1: Maybe that's the problem.
0: This is what we're talking about on the show with Confession Box. We are asking you the question, what is a white lie that you've told your partner? It's all innocent stuff, do you know what I mean? 087-711-1038. It's Jamie and Faye with you here on Spin. I know.

0: your number one hit music station. You're hanging out on Spin with Jamie and Faye. We're doing Confession Box on the show and we're asking you the question, what is a white lie that you've told your partner? And I feel like for some reason that I'm exposing myself more than anything else, Faye.
1: I expose myself too, but I just feel like your white lies maybe a little bit more...
0: Harsher.
1: But then again, It's harsher because you admitted that it was a white lie, whereas I don't admit anything. I know I kind of have now that I've outed me fella, but I basically said before the break that I don't really think some of the haircuts that my fella has gotten are great. And whenever he does get them done, I just say, oh yeah, they're lovely, really like. No, honestly, really like. And they're a white lie because, do you know what? He can't do anything at that point. The hair is cut.
0: Do you know, it's weird that you say that because every time I'm like, so let's say I get a haircut, my missus will be like, oh, that's nice. But the next one, she'd be like, oh God, that's so much better than the last one. And I'm like, why didn't you just say something the last time?
1: Now, to be fair to you, you wear caps a lot of the time.
0: Yeah, so like, I even got my haircut today, but I was a bit like, oh, I don't know, cap time. Yeah. You know what I mean?
1: I've actually never seen you without a cap.
0: It's generally when it starts to grow out too much and I'm just not arsed going to get a cut.
1: Yeah, yeah.
0: You know? And then that's when cap time happens. You know what though? When it comes to white lies, I've kind of spoken about this on the show before, but one time for my birthday, my girlfriend got me this drum machine, like this musical instrument thing. And I had been eyeing up the newer version of it, okay? Oh, so I was like, oh my God, like, thank you so much. And I genuinely was appreciative of it. But then I went and swapped it out for the new one. So I sold the one that she got me. I got the new one that looked almost exactly the same, right? And I thought I got away with it. And she was like, do you like it? I was like, I love it. And then she goes, so why did you sell the other one on adverts and swap it for the new one? And I was like, how did you even know that? So she was just like, I had a feeling. And that, she, you know?
1: Yeah, you got caught out there, brother. Yes, you see, this is the thing, though. If you are going to tell a white lie, you need to make sure you've covered your tracks as well.
0: Yeah,
1: We
0: can't be great at everything, Faye. Lying for me is just one of them. A white lie that you've told your partner on 087-711-1038.
2: My girlfriend's parents live down the country, and she's always like, oh, do you want to come sit down? Do you mind? And I'm just like, oh, no, it's grand.
0: Brave soldiers on the show. But I appreciate it because at least then I'm not on my own saying things that I'm going to regret later on.
1: No, but you're not agreeing. Or are you agreeing?
0: Confessions box. Sorry, I got splintered there. I'm getting a little bit nervous. White lies that you've told your partner.
3: I went out with one of my boyfriend's friends years ago and he asked me about it. He was like, oh, were you guys together at one point? And I was like, no, that's not at all, whatever. It was only a couple of years into the relationship that I was like, surprise!
0: Not the worst thing to happen.
1: Not the worst.
0: I went out with this girl a couple of years ago, okay? And previously I had kind of been with her cousin for a little bit of time.
1: Oh.
0: And she was like, oh, were you dating so-and-so? Yeah. I was like, absolutely not at all. What are you talking about?
1: I think you should never tell. So if your current fella asks you, have you shifted so-and-so? I think it's if it's just a shift, you should just say no. If it's more than that, you probably should say yes.
0: To
1: cover your boundaries.
0: In the future, this is what we're asking you on Confession Box, a white lie that you've told your partner. 087-711-1038. Jamie and Faye here on Spin.

0: 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It's Spin with Jamie and Faye.
1: There is life-changing money back in the cash machine. It is just, it never stops, Jamie. Now, no, I don't think anyone's complaining, to be fair.
0: Mm.
1: We'll be giving you all the details in just a bit.
0: Sorry, I should have said more than just, I was just thinking don't about worry. That money. On your mark, ready,
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0: Spin with Jamie and Faye. We're doing it. We're bringing it back to the show. We're opening up that shower curtain. We're turning on the shower because, of course, it is Shower Thoughts.
1: Yes, it is my favorite time of the week where we bring you some of the thoughts that we have in the shower. Or, Jamie, if you take a bath, vice versa, more so the shower.
0: What if I don't take a shower? What if these are just my thoughts? What if I don't shower?
1: It's not much thoughts going on.
0: There never is in my head, really.
1: No. Okay, Jamie. Mm. First of all, with the old shower thoughts, okay?
0: Yours. Can I give you one, by the way?
1: Yeah.
0: It's been like on my mind. Your skeleton is always wet. Your skeleton is always in the shower. Your skeleton will never be dry unless you are like literally old bones.
1: Oh, yeah.
0: Just saying.
1: Also, on that, the only bone you're expected to clean is your teeth.
0: That is true.
1: Isn't
0: that, that's a mad one. Our teeth.
1: Teeth are
0: bones, wouldn't they be? Yeah.
1: They kind of are, aren't
0: they? Yeah, exposed bones, yeah.
1: Yeah. Another thing, Jamie, is the first person to ever like taste yogurt was definitely taking a risk.
0: Yogurt?
1: Yeah, because like I feel like yogurt is terrifying. It's one of those things that you just don't know what's actually in it. As in you do, but as in within the yogurt.
0: That's fair. That's a fair point. I'll give
1: this
0: you that.
1: This is shower thoughts. They're not supposed to make sense, guys.
0: No, exactly. And half of my thoughts don't. Most of them, I would say. A person from 300 years ago would think that you're immortal because you survived every disease they would have feared before adulthood back then.
1: Interesting.
0: All our little vaccines and you know what I mean? I mean, we're well ahead. I mean, back then, you would have an average lifespan, like, what, 30 or something like that? I'm just guessing. I don't know.
1: Another note, okay? Another shower thought. There are songs you'll never hear again because nobody alive remembers them. How scary is that? Like, what if Britney Spears Hit Me Baby One More Time? We'll never know when it's the last time that anyone ever remembers that song.
0: That's weird. I actually watched a program on this recently where people found old sheet music that was like almost disintegrated because how old it was. And they were able to bring it to life and get someone to play it. So yeah, that's a fair point.
1: Someone better leave that sheet music behind.
0: If Earth, right, was like Saturn and it had like all those rings around it, do you think that people way back when would have invented like entire religions behind all those rings around the world?
1: Maybe.
0: Because I think it's like in Buddhism, they like worship the sun and the moon and everything like that.
1: Yes.
0: But had we had the rings of Saturn around the world, you just never know.
1: You just never know.
0: Am I confusing you?
1: Another thing, a ringtone is basically a theme song for interruptions. So if our life was a movie, the phone call ringing would be like the interlude.
0: I get you. Okay.
1: Yeah.
0: I'm on board
1: is
0: with
1: interlude
0: this.
1: Interlude the right word? Anyways, it is.
0: I'll leave it on this, okay? If humans laid eggs, what would society look like?
1: Oh, gosh.
0: Everything
1: you lost
0: would be completely
1: different. You lost me on that one.

0: Let's hear what's going on.
1: Faye, he is the talk of the town at the moment. And I mean, obviously, rightfully so, with the movie that's just been out. The one and only Michael Jackson, okay?
2: Yes.
1: We've spoken about this on the show before when it comes to artists, tour riders that they have.
2: Mm-hmm.
1: So basically, if you don't know what if you're listening, you're like, what is a tour rider? A tour rider is the thing that an artist will request for the venue to have when they get there. It might be particular foods, the room to be set out a particular
2: way. Oh, the rider. Yes,
1: yeah, the riders,
2: yes,
1: of the tours, yeah,
2: yeah, yeah.
1: So Michael Jackson's from 2003 has been released, okay? And I've been really interested to look for. When it came to food preferences for breakfast, KFC original chicken breasts, mashed potatoes, corn, biscuits, scrambled eggs with strawberry jelly, gravy and spray butter, salmon low-fat wheat bagels, low-fat cream cheese, a fruit plate and whole fruit, especially oranges, grapes, apples and bananas. That's for breakfast time.
2: Very random.
1: For breakfast? What the hell?
2: That is rotten.
1: Isn't it?
2: Yeah. I don't love that now.
1: Do you know what? Maybe if you're living that lifestyle, it might be good. I'm not even going to make a comment on it. But look, lunch, right? Mm. He likes KFC original chicken breasts again. Okay, so there's a trend going on here.
2: Recurring theme there.
1: A recurring theme. Mashed potatoes, gravy on the side, corn on the cob, and biscuits with strawberry jelly and spray butter. This is the same thing. If traveling for a number of consecutive days, we'll try other forms of chicken, but would still like or prefer the KFC.
2: Interesting.
1: For dinner,
2: I don't know anyone who loves KFC that much.
1: For dinner.
2: Yeah.
1: KFC original chicken breasts, mashed potatoes, gravy on the side, corn on the cob, biscuits with strawberry jelly and spray butter. But for dessert, rarely eats dessert, but will ask for a sundae 1 out of 10 times you fly with him. Eats mostly gum and mince for dessert, or will pick a whole fruit. Now, okay.
2: Very random.
1: Now, we're going on to drinks, beverages. He likes a white or Diet Coke, or a 7-Up. Okay. Orange Crush or fruit punch. We'll sometimes drink. Okay, we can't say, we can't talk about alcohol, but you know, there's other things listed on that list. Additional comments. Likes big red gum. Okay, I don't
2: gum.
1: Know what that. Like gum, like I guess like chewing gum.
2: Okay.
1: And lots of different gum and mint. Will eat cheese and crackers and fruit plates on very short flights. A very timid flyer, but will get out of his seat during takeoff and landing. Be prepared to clean a lot after he departs. No chocolate, peanut butter, broccoli, or strong scented foods allowed on the plane.
2: Very interesting.
1: That is an interesting one.
2: Yeah.
1: Now I'm going to like KFC 3 times a day. That's the best advertisement you could ever ask for.
2: He was in good nick though as well. He was quite petite.
1: He was a skinny fella, wasn't he?
2: There you go. Wake up.

0: 11 a.m.
1: Yes, we're talking about, okay, bear with me now, lads, what's something people don't appreciate until it's gone? Now, we're not talking dark stuff, okay? We're
2: Grandpa!
1: Talking...
2: Grandpa,
1: I wasn't going to go there. I wasn't going to go there. But since we're going there, your snail.
0: My snail did die, Mr. Snail. Yeah. I did appreciate him when he was around, though, as I did my grandpa. But you know what? I like where you're going with this. What is something you don't appreciate until it's gone? Like Faye said, 087 711 1038. We'll get to this next year on Spin. 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
5: I'm Leah, here's what's happening. A man in his 30s has died following an incident on Henry Street. Gardaí were called to the scene shortly after 5 o'clock yesterday evening. The man was detained by security personnel in relation to an alleged shoplifting incident. Another man in his 80s suffered non-life-threatening injuries as the suspect tried to flee. Gardaí say the detained man subsequently became unresponsive and was taken by ambulance to the Mater Hospital, where he later died. The government is facing calls to press ahead with a ban on nicotine pouches for under-18s. The WHO wants comprehensive regulations on the pouches, which it says are being marketed towards children. The Tobacco-Free Research Institute Ireland says 9% of 16-year-olds here have already used them. Its Director General, Professor Luke Clancy, says tobacco firms are using social media to target young people.
6: We do ask them, are they exposed to social media images and so on of these products? And the answer is yes. So they are targeted.
5: One in three women here experience domestic violence from a partner over their lifetime. The latest Garda figures show the number of arrests and court summons relating to domestic abuse offences is on the rise. CEO of Women's Aid, Sarah Benson, says the rise in the number of prosecutions is positive.
7: Our laws are only as good as their implementation, so it is very welcome to see increases in charging and prosecution.
5: Organ Donor Awareness Week starts today, with people being urged to share their wishes with loved ones. The annual campaign is organised by the Irish Kidney Association. To mark the week, buildings and landmarks across the country will light up in green from dusk to dawn. Project manager at the Irish Kidney Association, Colin Witt, says it's easy to pick up a donor card.
8: But the most important thing is make sure you have a family conversation, let your family know your wishes, because in the event of you being a possible organ donor, they're going to be the ones to make the final decision.
5: And the Eurovision final takes place in Vienna tonight. Ireland is one of five countries boycotting this year's competition due to Israel's participation. RTE2 will broadcast a Father Ted episode.
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5: In the Scottish Premiership, Celtic and Hearts go head-to-head for the title at Parkhead this lunchtime. The visitors to Glasgow have a one-point lead at the top of the table and only need a draw to take the trophy. Aston Villa have sealed a place in next season's Champions League thanks to a 4-2 win over Liverpool. Chelsea and Man City meet at Wembley this afternoon in the FA Cup final. A win would bring some positivity to the Londoners, who have slipped into mid-table in the Premier League. City have already won the season's EFL Cup and have faint hopes of completing the treble. Man City will be presented with the Women's Super League trophy after they take on West Ham on the final day of the season. City were crowned champions with a game to spare after Arsenal were held to a draw by Brighton earlier this month. And in rugby, Glasgow secured top spot in the United Rugby Championship with a narrow 26-22 win at Ulster. Second place Cape Town Stormers lost 22-16 to Cardiff, who advanced to the playoffs. Download the Go Loud app now, your new home for Off the Ball.
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5: Hey, it's Shannon here. First of all, Kylie Jenner is on this week's episode of Therapist with Jake Shane, and she revealed how King Kylie started.
14: King Kylie started because I saw someone call me that. Like, that's King Kylie. Like, I heard it like in an interview, like someone talking about it. I don't even remember where at this point. And I was like, King Kylie. I die for that.
5: Sorry, the person who mentioned King Kylie listening to that is going to be fuming. Elsewhere, Irish actors are strutting the red carpet at this year's Cannes Film Festival. Barry Keoghan will be hitting the carpet for Butterfly Jam. Anthony Boyle, Lola Pettigrew, and Daryl McCormick will step out for Icy Buildings Fall Like Lightning, and Michael Fassbender will make an appearance for Hope. So it's safe to say the Irish are taking over again. And finally, Netflix have announced a global concert tour for K-pop Demon Hunters. That is going to be unreal. For more of the hottest trending stories, add Spin to your social feeds.
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19: Yeah. This is Spin.
20: Good morning, welcome on in.
5: So obviously I told you, Jamie, that I am going to Kerry this evening.
20: What's it called? Waterville.
5: Okay. Yeah, no, I didn't expect you to know it now at all. But I am also going to the Irish women's rugby match tomorrow, okay?
20: Where is that on?
5: It's on in the Aviva. I think it's like 380,000 tickets, which have been sold. So it's a very, very big deal for the women.
20: Can I ask you, right? This is great, okay?
5: Yes, it's incredible.
20: So you're making a 5-hour journey to Kerry today and then driving straight back after that gig? Or what? How are you
5: making
20: it?
5: Yeah, I'm driving back after Dublin.
20: That's a 10-hour drive.
5: Gotta support the girls. Green, you know?
20: Do you know what? I've done it before, actually, but not as far in Kerry. I've driven through. Where is the INEC in Killarney?
5: Killarney. Sorry. Yeah. I fell for that one.
20: No, I actually didn't even mean that at all. I went up there for a gig, stayed there for an hour and a half, and went home before. Yeah. But Waterville is like in the depths of Kerry, isn't it?
5: Yeah. Well, no, I'll stay there tonight, like, you know, and then I'll get up in the morning and make the journey. It'll be grand. Anyways, what's something people don't appreciate until it's gone? Let's talk about this.
20: 087-711-103. Let's keep it lighthearted. We don't want grandpa or, you know, whatever else. We'll get to this after Harry Styles. American Girls, Jamie and Faye with you on Spin. Good morning.

0: Jamie and Faye with you on Spin.
1: So Jamie, I'm after forking out a lot of money, okay? Mm. I'm after forking out a lot of money. I'm doing my VAT returns, okay? And I'm free to say this because I am doing the VAT returns. So for anyone's listening who thinks, oh yeah, I'm going to give a little bit of a heads up to revenue, joke's on you, I do file my tax returns. So you can all relax. Anyways, I've just been going through all my statements and everything I've been paying for, and Jesus Christ, Jamie, it all adds up. Who am I telling, okay? The whole of the country feels the same, I'm sure. Mm. But like, it's one thing I started thinking about. I really, really miss when your parents would just pay for everything. And now, don't get me wrong, I wasn't that obnoxious kid that got everything paid for them. Most stuff I did. But there was a few I had to pay for myself. No. There is, though, like, it all adds up, okay?
0: On that note of your parents paying for things, when your parents used to bring you in holidays years ago, I used to find, oh, I get bored after like a week or whatever being away. Now I'm like, take me away now as a 27-year-old.
1: Oh, my gosh. I'm going on holidays with my parents in a couple of weeks, and I'm buzzing. I cannot wait. Now, I'm still paying for it myself.
0: Yeah, but imagine they did, like the old days, you know?
1: I'd say
0: I'd
1: have to wriggle a dinner or two out of them. But this got me thinking about, you know, what's something you don't really appreciate until it's gone? Like your dead dog.
0: Yeah.
1: You know what I mean?
0: Yeah,
1: these are the things we need to talk about. This is the space we're talking about. What I also miss, Jamie, is sitting in the back of the car, listening to something like Michael Jackson, Beat It, and just letting that car take me wherever the wind flows. Like my mother, like I'd be in the back seat, wherever she wants to go, I'd go.
0: Like you're in a music video or something. Yeah, yeah, yeah.
1: You know what I mean?
0: I can't get over the dead dog thing.
1: But it's true. You don't appreciate it until it's gone. Your dog would make you feel like a celebrity. No one makes me feel more loved than my dog.
0: Yeah, I get that.
1: She's gone now.
0: Is she actually?
1: No, she's not. Well, one of them's gone, but it's all good. We have another one now.
0: What is something else that you feel like you didn't appreciate until it was gone? Because for me,
1: I just appreciate not having a bank account. You're a kid, you did not have a bank account. I never had a bank account as a kid.
0: One thing that I...
1: Did you have a bank account as a kid?
0: Never.
1: Oh yeah.
0: I feel like only kids kind of started doing that when like Revolut came out with these like Revolut kids accounts and things like that.
1: I'd be walking around South Dublin there these days seeing kids pay for stuff.
0: With little Revolut cards and things like that. Do you know, one thing I feel like a lot of people don't appreciate until it's gone, it's warm water in the boiler when you're going for a shower. Or the immersion, as some people call it, you know?
1: Do you not have warm water?
0: Well, you do, unless everybody uses it before you for the shower.
1: Oh, yeah. Oh, you've one of those. No, I don't have one of them now.
0: I have one of them fancy electric showers.
1: Electric ones. Yeah.
0: This is what we're chatting about right now.
1: Guys, we're talking about what's something you don't really appreciate until it's gone. Don't go dark with us now, lads, okay? 087 711 1038.
0: She says that after talking.

0: It's Jamie and Faye with you on Spin. You kind of brought us down a rabbit hole a few minutes ago.
1: I kind of did. Basically, a long story short, we're talking about things that you don't really appreciate until it's gone. This started off because it's just pains for stuff. I know I sound like a bit of a brat, but everything is so expensive, yeah. Jamie. And it's not until you are paying for everything yourself. I know some of my mates, like, their parents still cover, like, some stuff, whatever.
0: I know mates. Yeah, exactly.
1: You've
0: no
1: mates.
0: I've no mates. Sorry. Yeah, I've no mates. That's something you don't appreciate until it's gone.
1: But like, until you're paying rent, you're paying for electricity, you're paying for your car, you're paying for insurance, everything yourself.
0: Yes,
1: okay? I feel like
0: sure.
1: We're at the transitional phase now at 27.
0: Becoming old people.
1: You know, where you're very independent.
0: For sure.
1: You know what I mean? And it's just a big fat pain in the hole, really. And you don't miss it until it's gone. You don't realise how good it was all those times where, you know.
0: Sounds so somber. Something I feel like I don't really appreciate until it's gone. You know when you get like a subscription for something and they give you like a 7-day free trial before you have to pay for it?
1: Mm.
0: And I'll get the free trial, but I'll use it for like one day, forget about it and go back to use it again. And I'm like, I didn't appreciate that free trial.
1: You don't get your money's worth.
0: You know what I mean?
1: I also would just love to have someone cook for me. You know the way your mom and dad used to always cook for you? They'd have a dinner ready for you.
0: I don't miss that at all. I don't miss mommy spaghetti bolognese at all. Thank you very much.
1: JV can't say that there. That's mean.
0: No, she knows
1: that's
0: it was bad.
1: That's so, really?
0: No, she knows
1: okay,
0: it was bad.
1: Okay, okay. Well, now that we're saying it, my mom's an awful cook. She doesn't listen to me anyways on the radio. So I can say it.
0: Oh, do you know one thing I feel like you don't appreciate until it's gone? You know when the Wi-Fi goes down for like an hour or two?
1: Yeah. Do you not have 5G though? I don't use the Wi-Fi at all.
0: Not in certain spots of the house, you don't get it.
1: Oh, he's a big house. He's a big house.
0: No, we just have awful Wi-Fi on our road, you know?
1: Oh, yeah. Just, there's a lot of things really there, isn't it, Jamie, that you just don't realise until it's gone.
0: I had a couple of weeks ago, my car was off the road.
1: You had a snail as well that's gone. Sorry to bring it up.
0: Yeah, well, I did appreciate him while he was around, but
1: did
0: I also,
1: you? Okay.
0: Yeah. But
1: okay.
0: When he
1: would you do? You'd bring him for walks and stuff?
0: Well, no, I did let him run around the table.
1: Sorry, it's too touchy, is it?
0: No, it's not touchy at all.
1: No, okay.
0: Mr. Snail, he died. Yeah, he was my pet snail for 3 years and he had a great life.
1: See, I find this funny, but Jamie doesn't find this funny at all.
0: No, I do find it funny. Okay, I just don't really know what to say about it. He died. I thought he was still alive for like 2 weeks and he was dead in a cage. That's what happened, okay? I thought he was hibernating until he started to smell funny. But anyway, one thing I feel like people don't appreciate until it's gone, my car was off the road for 2 weeks, okay?
1: We're still on the snail.
0: The snail is dead. This is what we're chatting about. What is something that you feel like you don't appreciate until it's gone, much like Mr. Snail?
1: Oh, RIP.
0: 087 711 1038. Jamie and Faye here on Spin.

0: Spin, you're with Jamie and Faye. A moment ago on the show, we were chatting about what is something you don't appreciate until it's gone.
1: Yeah, we were. And look, you can go somber, but we want to keep it lighthearted.
0: We do.
1: Lighthearted.
0: Lauren did send us in this, okay?
2: One thing I really miss is not having to do my own food shopping.
1: Yes.
2: Or my own laundry. Mm. Or my own dishes. Mm. Why do I have to do it all?
0: Can I say, as we are living through the housing crisis, the good thing about still living at home is that I still get away with murder, Faye. You know what I mean?
1: I love your confidence.
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0: Hit Music Station. You're on Spin with Jamie and Faye. We are joined in studio with superstars, the one and only Carl Dawson, Chris Caroon from the Stop I Don't Believe You podcast with Go Loud. Lads, what's going on?
1: He's very well trained,
2: isn't he?
3: That was really good.
4: Very well trained.
3: As common as I do.
4: Guys, how did we manage to get you in for the show? Because you're in high demand.
2: I think you found us in the lift on the way up, didn't you? I think
4: we found the rummaging in the rubbish out the back. We said,
2: "Lads,
4: come in."
2: Looking for a gig here.
0: So tell us, this podcast has been going on for, is it 2 years now? Stop, I don't believe you.
2: It's 2 years.
3: And we've two listeners.
2: Too many.
4: Two extra ones now. How did this come about originally at the very start of it? How did you
2: meet? Well, now you go. You can tell that story.
3: This was Carl coming up with this idea. We were down at the Ames Awards in Killarney.
4: Okay. For anyone that doesn't know what that is, because I only heard about it today.
3: So it's the Association of Irish Music.
2: It's basically like the Tony Awards or the Olivier's in England. Yeah. It's theatre awards for Ireland. So 2,000 people go down to Killarney every year. It's a 3-day weekend. It's class. I found him in the bar on a Sunday morning. You can't say that.
3: Oh, can I not?
2: No.
3: Oh, edit that.
2: I found him in the bar on the Sunday morning as everybody was leaving. He had a few in him. And
4: a
2: wasp had stung him twice.
0: Is that true or is that
3: I genuinely get myself into some mild scales.
0: But how do you get stung by a wasp in a hotel? How
2: twice,
0: does that happen?
2: Twice.
0: How?
3: I was out on the beer garden and there was no other humans there. I do forget to go to bed.
2: He did too.
3: And they just started nesting.
0: So when it did it the first time, were you not like, I better run for cover or get out of here? Did you just stand there and let it happen twice? What?
3: No, because Bushmills cures bee stings.
2: Put it on a t-shirt. Put it
4: when
2: on
4: I
2: a t-shirt.
4: When I first heard it, I thought it was a metaphor. He was stung by a wasp. It is his metaphor now.
2: So that's where I met him and I said, hey, do you want to do a podcast? And he said, yeah. We didn't really know each other at the time.
3: No, we didn't.
2: And I think that was the premise of the podcast was the fact that we didn't really know each other that well.
4: Okay.
2: So we get
3: heard our friendship develop.
4: Now that you know each other, would you still do it together?
2: Yeah, even more so, because it's not only do we get great emails in from listeners every week, and we get to talk, we get to help them with their maybe they have a problem.
4: Yeah.
2: Some of the stories are hilarious, some of them are horrific.
3: They're rotten.
2: Rotten.
0: So if we were to, like, in a radio-friendly way, describe what some of these kind of problems are that come into the podcast, what would they kind of be based around?
3: I feel like that radio-friendly was just for me.
2: Yeah. What would they be like? They would be if you went to the supermarket and you bought vegetables for a salad and you got home and you had nowhere to store the vegetables.
0: No intention of making salads. I like where this is going.
2: Was that good?
3: Actually really made me severely uncomfortable.
0: See, Carl, you're best known as well, or one of the things you're really well known for is Dame Stuffy. Chris, you were Dame Lola from the Helix Panthers.
2: Rivals at Christmas.
4: So are you?
2: Yeah, well, I'm down the road. He's up in the tower.
4: And a little birdie told me you're working together on something very big at the moment.
2: We are, yeah.
4: What's that now? Or can I say?
2: Yeah. Buy tickets. Yeah. It's
4: plug.
2: Go on, Cricky, you tell him.
3: I am joining Carl in the Axis Ballymun for Summer Panto Aladdin.
2: Oh, yeah, we're doing that, but I don't think that's what she meant.
4: Oh, yeah. The other one's like, lads, plug away.
3: To be honest with you, he's just roped me into a lot.
2: I have.
4: I love that.
2: When you're my friend, you get to do everything.
4: I want to be your friend.
2: Even if you don't get paid.
3: And Carl is also starring as Collins in Rent the Musical.
2: Yes.
3: And choreographing, and that is in the Thala Theatre next month.
2: The week after Ames.
3: Yeah.
2: I think it's June. Yeah.
0: So when you do the choreography and Carl misses a step, do you do the old Joe Jackson, or how does that go?
3: Oh no, I knew he couldn't dance.
2: Yeah. So he knew me. He had me pegged.
3: Sidestep.
4: And how did you get into dancing as well? Like, is it just from performing over years?
3: I've been performing years and years, and then you went to college.
4: Yeah.
3: You do your gig, you do all the slogging, and people just start saying yes.
4: Well, jobs.
2: So. He's a good choreographer, in fairness.
4: Yeah.
2: And I love him even more because he doesn't get me to do anything. Because he knows how awful I am.
4: Personality hire.
2: I'm more of don't dance. I don't. I'm a double threat, not a triple threat.
0: When it comes to the podcast, Stop, I Don't Believe You, is there any kind of stories that have been on the podcast so far that would be radio friendly to kind of just give us a little snippet of? Like,
2: I mean, look, we get a varied. No, there was tonight. Yeah, we got a lovely. We get messages in from people. having issues with all kinds of things, and it could be with friendship issues.
3: Some of them are very deep.
2: Some of them are very deep. Some of them are very saucy. The majority are very saucy. People in Ireland are filthy in the best way.
3: Like, I can't eat
2: filthy.
4: Jesus, I want to plug that in now. I'll go home and watch that tonight.
2: You want to do what? Did you write in?
4: I want to plug something in.
2: Is that you?
3: I think also what's got traction with the podcast is two lads just having a chat, having a crack.
2: It's therapy every week for me. Yeah. I don't know what it was for
3: we're
2: you.
3: We're completely ourselves.
4: Yeah.
3: Trying to be anything we're not.
4: And you have brilliant chemistry, I will say. It's just so natural. And be like having you in here in the room together, you can see how it works because it's you really work well together.
2: Well, get us a show. Sign us up.
4: Where can we find this podcast? For anyone
2: you can find it on Goal Out or wherever you get your podcasts. It's Stop I Don't Believe You, and we've new episodes every Wednesday morning. 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
4: 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I can't wait. 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
5: 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Let's hear what's going on.
0: This is what's going on. Obviously, Barry Keoghan has been in the headlines recently. We were only chatting about him there a few
6: days ago.
0: Yeah, because of...
6: Cheating allegations.
0: The cheating allegations that he came out and denied. But now it's for a more positive reason because, obviously, he's set to play Ringo Starr in the upcoming Beatles biopic, which is set to be set out in four parts for each Beatle member.
6: Crazy.
0: So they have a movie for Paul, Ringo, George and John.
6: That'd be bollocks by the end of it.
0: Saltburn star Barry Keoghan has said that the Beatles biopic films will be incredible and praised the set for harnessing what he calls an indie soul despite being such a big production. The 33-year-old Irish actor stars, of course, as drummer Ringo Starr in Sir Sam Mendes' The Beatles, a four-film cinematic event alongside Normal People's Paul Mescal as Sir Paul McCartney, Baby Girl actor Harris Dickinson as John Lennon and Stranger Things' Joseph Quinn, who portrays the one and only George Harrison.
6: Okay, interesting. Which one are they starting off with? Do you know, Jamie?
0: I actually don't know which one's coming out first, but what I will say is that I feel like for all of these actors, it's a make or break role because Beatles fans are Beatles fans.
6: Yeah,
0: you can't mess with the Beatles.
6: I know. A lot of pressure. Equally, though, with the Michael Jackson's movie, it was the exact same. Shavara Jackson had a lot of pressure on him making the Michael Jackson film. But that, the very positive.
0: It's 50-50, but the majority of reviews are saying that he was incredible. But anyway, speaking to Deadline, I'm very skeptical about the Michael Jackson thing as well. Speaking to Deadline, Keoghan said it's going incredible. It's such a big family out there and it's such a big movie, but it has an indie soul to it where I'm feeling super safe to reach and bring forward the most vulnerable truths and just really dig deep with the performance as Ringo.
6: Okay. Four is just overkill in my opinion. Sorry, I have to say it. I don't think we need four.
0: Really?
6: Four films.
0: That are like an hour long, but if you look at the Get Back thing that's out.
6: They're not going to be an hour long. They're going to be about an hour and something. Sorry now.
0: The cast also includes White Lotus star Amy Lou Wood, Lady Bird actress Saoirse Ronan is in it. Saoirse Ronan, I didn't even know that.
6: That's mad.
0: The lady star Maya McKenna, Bruce, and Shotgun actress Anna Sawai, who I hope I'm saying her name right, but it's a massive cast that are involved in this film.
6: I'm excited.
0: Yeah, a lot of eyes, obviously, from the Irish crowd going to be on Paul Mescal and Barry Keoghan. But look, we're being sold that this is going to be a big thing, so we'll just have to wait and see.

0: Well, there we go. That wraps it up on Spin With Ourselves this morning with Jamie and Faye.
1: Yes, thank you for listening. And I'm off to Kerry now, so I better head.
0: Best of luck. Why didn't you just get the plane? Oh, you should have got the plane to Kerry.
1: No, because it's too far away. Oh. And I need my car down there, honestly. I've thought it all through, Jamie.
0: You're not into public transport. Oh, we got to get out of here. Look, 10 minutes in a row on the way. Bella Kay, Olivia Dean, Lady Gaga. And of course, if you missed them, details, €200,000 exactly could be landing in your bank account with the cash machine. That's all on the way. We'll chat to you later.
1: Bye.
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3: 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Tony Battingham is determined to dismantle his rivals piece by piece, weaponizing scandal and manipulating those closest to him to maintain his grip on power.
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0: This is Spin.
3: The weekend is here. And we're living for it. Hits,
0: we gonna
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3: with Avonmore Protein Coffee for that coffee kick and protein hit.
0: Spin. Here's what you need to know.
5: I'm Leah, here's what's happening. A man in his 30s has died following an incident on Henry Street. Gardaí were called to the scene shortly after 5 o'clock yesterday evening. The man was detained by security personnel in relation to an alleged shoplifting incident. Another man in his 80s suffered non-life-threatening injuries as the suspect attempted to flee. Gardaí said the detained man subsequently became unresponsive and was taken by ambulance to the Mater Hospital, where he later died. The Higher Education Minister says student fees will only go down on under his watch. James Lawless says he's committed to keeping cuts to the fees brought in last year. The minister says some of his previous comments have been misinterpreted to suggest there wouldn't be fee cuts in his budget.
6: But I also want to focus on targeted measures where we identify cohorts within society, whether that's a student with a disability, whether it's a family with a disadvantage, socioeconomic disadvantage.
5: The Taoiseach says Bertie Ahern is not a racist. The former Taoiseach has faced criticism for saying he had concerns about people arriving here from the Congo, as well as an next generation of Muslims. As he prepares to address his party's Ardesh, Taoiseach Micheál Martin says he doesn't agree with Bertie Ahern's stance.
1: I do believe what he said was wrong, and because we have, there's no issue with people talking about migration, and he has been speaking about migration for a long time. He's not a racist.
5: Harvey Weinstein's lawyers are urging prosecutors not to retry the case against the movie producer after it ended in a mistrial for a third time. The former Hollywood mogul has had a previous conviction overturned. Weinstein remains in jail for other sex crimes he was convicted of in New York and California. His defense lawyer, Mark Agnifilo, says the case should now be dropped.
4: In my view, they're lucky to have won over three jurors. And I don't think there's any scenario where they're going to do better than that.
5: And Ireland is one of five countries boycotting the Eurovision tonight due to Israel's participation. The competition final takes place in Vienna. RTE2 will broadcast the Father Ted episode, A Song for Europe, tonight, featuring the iconic My Lovely Horse song.
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5: In the SSC Airtricity Men's Premier Division, Dundalk produced the shock of the evening in last night's action. Tyreek Wilson got the all-important goal for a 1-0 win over defending champions Shamrock Rovers. Dundalk boss Kieran Kilduff reflected on a wild game.
20: What a brave performance. Goal of the season contender, a red card, and then you're weathering a few storms, but you were always going to. You're playing the five time of the last six league title champions.
5: Aston Villa got their spot in the Champions League for next season. A resounding 4-2 win over Liverpool saw them move 7 points clear off Bournemouth. And in the GAA, All-Ireland Hurling Champions Tipperary will bid to keep their hopes of making the Munster Championship final alive tonight. The Premier take on Clare at Semple Stadium with throw-in at 7. There's a busy day in store in the Leinster Championship. The top two meet in Salt Hill, with both Galway and Dublin unbeaten, heading into their duel at Pearse Stadium from 4:30. Two games get underway at 6. Kilkenny are at home to Kildare, while Offaly face Wexford. Download the GoLight app now, your new home for Off the Ball.
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21: How's it going? It's Shannon here. First up, Taylor Swift's net worth just hit $2 billion, making her the richest female musician in the world. Her wealth comes from music royalties, touring, and her song catalogue, which is reportedly worth $600 million. Elsewhere, Madonna, Shakira, and BTS are set to co-headline the first ever FIFA World Cup final halftime show on the 19th of July, and the show will be curated by Coldplay's Chris Martin, who broke the news with the Muppets.
22: Madonna!
23: That is a fantastic idea.
24: What about BTS? Butter, me favourite song.
23: The other thing is, how do we get hold of BTS? Hey! Wait, who's on the phone, Elmo?
22: BTS, I'm on Elmo's speed dial.
24: And I'm on what? Shakira.
25: Shakira, I mean, I'm sure she's just way too busy.
22: Shakira's in and she's bringing cookies.
21: And finally, Kim Kardashian's shapewear brand Skims is being sued by a man who claims her company didn't pay him a fair share while he worked there. And now he's trying to round up the other employees in a class action lawsuit. However, Skims says it's all BS. Honestly, everyone and their granny are being sued these days.
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Olivia Dean on your Saturday at Spin, your number one hit music station. I hope you had a great start to it, Sean Carey, until 3 o'clock. And I know you're looking out the window right now, you're saying that's a very grey looking Saturday. It's very miserable, very dull. But don't you worry, I have something that's going to cheer up your spirits a little bit today. Not one, but two massive giveaways on the show before 3 o'clock. I'm giving away a pair of tickets to see Maroon 5 at the end of next month at Malahide Castle. Also giving away a €200 Elvery sports voucher. I'll give you all the details in a bit. Kingfisher after Noble and Spin.

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1: 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And I wasn't joking about this €200 Elvery Sports voucher. I'm giving it away before 1 o'clock today, so make sure you're ready to text 087-711-1038. I'm going to tell you exactly what to text in a couple of minutes, but it's all because we're geared up for the VHI Women's Mini Marathon, which takes place less than 2 weeks away now, Sunday the 31st of May. It's bringing together thousands of women to walk, jog or run the 10-kilometre route. And as title sponsor, VHI is proud to support every participant celebrating the energy, determination and community spirit that makes the VHI Women's Mini Marathon so special. I'll give you the details in a few minutes right now. Doja Cat, Jealous Type on Spin.

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Sean Carey here, gearing up for the VHI Women's Mini Marathon taking place on Sunday the 31st of May. And if you would like a €200 voucher from LV Sports to gear you up properly for it, then all you have to do is WhatsApp right now, 087 711 1038 with Mini. 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

0: us on Spin, your number one hit music station, the official radio station of the VHI Women's Mini Marathon, which takes place next Sunday, 31st of May. We're going to be live from midday with all the action on air and across all the socials. Emma is going to be running it. Dave and Fiona are hosting at the start line. Marty's on the decks at the finish line. It's a whole family affair, this. And you are a part of our family and you're involved with it because you've been helping us curate the best running soundtrack. 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It's still perfect for mini marathon training or just workouts in general. You can catch it now on the Go Loud app. Keep texting as well for that competition for the €200 Elvery Sports voucher. If that's not enough, how about this?
1: This is
0: Cash Machine. Oh, and we have reloaded the cash machine once again after a very busy Friday. It's now brand new. It's rolled up again and it is a new amount of €200,000 up for grabs. 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The full terms, all of those bits, are up on the Spin website. What you need to remember is 3 p.m. this coming Friday, that's when you have to get your entry in by. After 3 p.m. the cash machine will close. It'll then randomly pick a number and you could be the phone number that gets that call. So if you have your phone on you, please do on Friday answer it within 5 rings, tell us the prize amount. And it's as simple as that. The cash will be yours. €200,000 exactly will be in your bank account. Text SPIN to 57557. That's 57557. Or enter online at our SPIN website. If that's not enough for you, here's what's coming up in the next few minutes. It's Mr. Niall Horan with the beautiful, sultry dinner party on the way in just a couple of minutes. Charlie and Billy too on SPIN.
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3: I was on Grafton Street the other day. I needed a new bra because the dog ate my trusty good bra. Walked past Victoria's Secret. I said, oh, I could do this or M&S. What will I do? Oh, I'll do a Victoria's Secret law. Got me good bra. It's nothing even that exciting. And I don't know if I was getting looks or if it was just in my head, but I started deciding that I was the main character. And I started being a little bit, oh, I'm so alluring. These people think I'm off for a dirty weekend or something. 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
1: 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Cordic Seafood, La High Corla.
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0: Charlie and Billy, that's Guess on Spin, your number one hit music station. 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I'm going to ring up the winner in just a few minutes right now. 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
4: Running on the TV, a man dressed in black says the tensions and waters are rising. Happiness is treason, fiction is fact, and the storm's always on the horizon.

0: It's MK Crystal Dior on Spin, your number one hit music station. I asked you to WhatsApp in with Minnie if you would like the tickets or the €200 voucher for Elvery Sports. And I have Sarah on the line. Sarah, how are you?
1: Hi, how are you?
0: Sarah, I hear you are actually participating in the Women's Mini Marathon. Is that correct?
1: I am indeed. Actually, myself and my friend, we're doing it for Breast Cancer Ireland because my friend just last year got the all clear from breast cancer herself.
0: Oh my God, that's amazing,
1: and she's,
0: Sarah.
1: She's doing it with me, yeah.
0: Oh, that's such fantastic news. I'm so delighted then to ask you, would you like a €200 voucher from Elvery Sports to get you ready for
1: her? I absolutely would. You know what? I'll go out and buy the two of us a new pair of runners.
0: Oh,
1: that's what
0: fantastic.
1: I'll do.
0: Fantastic. It's going to good use then, Sarah. Have yourself a fantastic
1: absolutely.
0: Saturday. And if that's not enough, how about this then? Khaki Kid and Kojak are on the way in a couple of minutes. Also, big congratulations to Sarah, but there is still another competition on the way in a few minutes, as well as this song. Tame Impala, Jenny Dracula, after their stellar show in the Three Arena the other night. I'm giving away as well tickets to see Maroon 5 before 3 o'clock. A pair of tickets to see them at the end of next month at Malahide Castle. All of those details are on the way in a couple of minutes and Spin.
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5: One thing 100% Irish blokes struggle with is telling their barber they hate the haircut.
6: Yeah.
5: I mean, you could look like a potato, and the minute the fella shows you that haircut, you're like, yeah, bro, that's unreal.
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3: is,
4: 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You spoke about this in the show before.
3: Yeah, it's when they turn around, put that mirror in the back of your head, and they show you the back of the head, and you're like, oh, Christ. Oh, no, I'm butchered. And then you just go, yeah, thank you very much. That'd be too much.
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7: 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It might be sold out, but you can still support the thousands of women who will walk, jog, or run the 10-kilometre route across the city. And keep Spin loud all weekend when we're sorting you out with €250 Elvries vouchers.
2: Here's what you need to know.
6: I'm Leah, here's what's happening. A man has been arrested following the death of another man at a house in Artain. Emergency services were called to Brookwood Heights shortly after 12:30 this morning. A man in his 30s was treated at the scene but died a short time later. A man in his 60s was arrested at the scene. The Higher Education Minister says he's committed to keeping the student fee cuts brought in last year. James Lawless says some of his previous comments have been misinterpreted to suggest there wouldn't be fee cuts in this budget.
11: The only direction fees will go on my watch is down. The fees and the cuts that I've introduced are there to stay, and I hope to build upon those in each successive budget.
6: The government is facing calls to press ahead with a ban on nicotine pouches for minors. The WHO says they are being marketed towards children. Its Director General, Professor Luke Clancy, says marketing regulations need to be stronger.
13: If you walk around town, you'd see shops with these products readily available with attractive labels. There's no control and no regulation.
6: Turkey is the most dangerous place to drive in Europe, followed by Italy. Research from insurance firm Zego shows there are 16 road deaths every day in Turkey and 380,000 injuries a year from accidents, while in Italy there are 234,000 injuries annually, according to the Irish Sun. Zego warned of the extra risk profile around driving abroad with different conditions, signs and speed limits. People have gathered outside Fianna Fáil's Ardeisht to call for the government to enact the Occupied Territories Bill. The protesters are accusing the Taoiseach and his party of complacency in Israel's attack on Gaza. Chair of the Irish anti-war movement, Sarah O'Rourke, says the party has forgotten its own history.
14: I would say to the members of Fianna Fáil, I mean, remember your roots. Remember that, you know, the state of Ireland came out of a fight against imperialism.
6: And Mick Jagger has won a two-year battle against developers Rockwell. The rocker has stopped a skyscraper from being built near his home, according to the Irish Sun. After an inquiry, the planning inspector agreed with the locals and the Rolling Stones frontman that the building would be overbearing.
2: Spin Sport
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6: In the SSC Airtricity Men's Premier Division, Dundalk produced the shock of the evening in last night's action. Tyreek Wilson got the all-important goal for a 1-0 win over defending champions Shamrock Rovers. Dundalk boss Kieran Kilduff reflected on a wild game.
13: What a brave performance. Goal of the season contender. A red card, and then you're weathering a few storms, but you were always going to. You're playing the five time of the last six league title champions.
6: Aston Villa got their spot in the Champions League for next season. A resounding 4-2 win over Liverpool saw them move 7 points clear off Bournemouth. And in the GAA, All-Ireland Hurling Champions Tipperary will bid to keep their hopes of making the Munster Championship final alive tonight. The Premier take on Clare at Semple Stadium with throw-in at 7. There's a busy day in store in the Leinster Championship. The top two meet in Salt Hill with both Galway and Dublin unbeaten, heading into their duel at Pearse Stadium from 4:30. Two games get underway at 6. Kilkenny are at home to Kildare, while Offaly face Wexford. Download the Go Light app now, your new home for Off the Ball.
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20: How's it going? It's Shannon here. First up, these gals are coming to Dublin.
21: I bet it goes like this.
20: Yep, Cat's Eye announced their worldwide tour and they are hitting the Tree Arena on the 1st of September. Tickets go on sale the 21st of May at 3 p.m, so set your alarms. Moving along, Kylie Jenner is on this week's episode of The Therapist with Jake Shane and spilled the tea on her love language with her mom, Kris Jenner.
22: Most of my new bags now are from my mom. It's our love language.
23: Sharing bags.
22: Christmas,
23: back
22: Birkin. Birthday,
0: Birkin.
22: And we just back and forth, back and forth. We have a beautiful relationship.
20: Well, my love language with my mom is bringing meringue back and forth in the same bowl. So same thing. And finally, Netflix has officially confirmed that Grown Ups 3 is in development with Adam Sandler returning to the franchise. Oh, I love Adam Sandler so much. And for more of the hottest trending stories, add Spin to your social feeds.
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Tame Impala, Dracula on Spin, your number one hit music station. The gig looked amazing, by the way, the other night in the Three Arena. In a couple of minutes, we're going to have the World Cup halftime show performer who has just been announced this week, confirmed. It's after this one from Artemis. I Like the Way You Kiss Me on Spin.

No Broke Boys on Spin, your number one hit music station. Now, I know you might be looking out at the weather this weekend and saying that's not summer at all. Well, how about this? Come the end of June, 30th of June to be precise, it's going to be a fantastic gig. Maroon 5's first time back in Ireland in over 10 years. They're going to be performing at Malahide Castle. And if you'd like tickets, I'm going to tell you exactly what to WhatsApp in just a couple of minutes. I'll be ringing up someone before 3 o'clock to let them know that they've won those tickets. Ray is on the way in a couple of minutes right now. Harry Styles, American Girls on Spin.

0: 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And if you're wondering where the tickets are for Maroon 5 for next month, well, they're right here. If you want to enter right now, all you got to do is WhatsApp 087 711 1038. Moves like Jagger to 087 711 1038 on WhatsApp. Get in touch right now. I'm going to ring someone before 3 o'clock. 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
0: 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Ella Langley will be here in a little while right now. 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

0: It's Casey Musgraves on you from her Dry Spell and Spin, your number one hit music station. And we're all gearing up for Sunday the 31st of May, only over about 2 weeks away for the VHI Women's Mini Marathon. 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

0: Ella Langley, choosing Texas and Spin, your number one hit music station. With a massive week ahead on Fully Charged this week, gearing up for the VHI Women's Mini Marathon. If you missed out on entries, they've got you sorted Monday to Wednesday with pairs of race entries to give away every single day. Also, Lewis Capaldi tickets are up for grabs in the Tricky 10 this week. They're all yours if you get the highest score. And also, a grand to give away if you get 10 out of 10 questions correct. And the answers, remember, have to be between 1 and 10. It'll have you feeling like this.
1: Yes! I am unstoppable!
2: Oh my God!
0: Emma, Dave and Fiona, Fully Charged, back Monday from 7 on Spin. And if that's not enough for you, how about this?
3: This is
0: Spin. We're at that little point now in May where it's like the months are going too fast, but also payday seems to be quite a far time away. So I have you covered this weekend when it's coming up to a weird one. We just gave away a massive amount yesterday, and next Friday, coming up on the 22nd of May, I believe it is, that is when this is all kicking off. Yes, that is right. 22nd of May at 3 p.m. That's when the cash machine will close. So please enter before then. And here's how you can do so. You can head to our website /cash machine where you can enter online. And we're now offering Google Pay and Apple Pay for faster, easier entry. Or the old-fashioned way, just text SPIN to 57557. That's 57557 for €2.50 plus your standard message rate to play. You have to be over the age of 18 to enter. You are playing across the Go Loud network of stations. The full terms and all of those bits are up on the SPIN website. Just remember, 3 p.m. this coming Friday, the 22nd of May. You have to have your entry in by then. The cash machine will randomly pick a number and give a phone call to someone, and it could be you that gets that phone call. Please, gosh, have your phone on you. Answer within 5 rings. Tell us the prize amount. And it's as simple as that. The cash is yours. €200,000. That's right, 200 grand. Nothing to be sniffed at. Get thinking about what you might spend it on now. Text SPIN to 57557. That's SPIN to 57557. Or enter online at our website. Now, here's what's coming up just after 2 o'clock on SPIN. Oh yes, another are back with an absolute banger. It's called Talk To You. It puts you into the summer mood, even if you're looking out the window right now and it looks like the depths of winter. Also, this on the way. Well, one of the most exciting bands on the planet at the moment, four girls from Kildare who are absolutely smashing it. Florence Rose's new one, Hanging Out To Dry, is on the way just after 2 o'clock. And also, keep WhatsApping in, 087 711 1038, moves like Jagger to 087 711 1038. I'm going to ring the winner of those Maroon 5 tickets just before 3 o'clock. That's all coming your way on Spin.
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0: escape for two people to Lanzarote at Hotel Seaside Los Hamas. Here's what you need to know.
1: I'm Leah, here's what's happening. A man has been arrested following the death of another man at a house in North Dublin. Emergency services were called to Brookwood Heights in Artane shortly after 12:30 this morning. A man in his 30s was treated at the scene but died a short time later. A man in his 60s was arrested at the scene and taken to a Garda station in North Dublin. Protesters have gathered outside Fianna Fáil's Ardeish in Dublin to call for the government to enact the Occupied Territories Bill. They're accusing the Taoiseach and his party of complacency in Israel's attack on Gaza. Chair of the Irish anti-war movement, Sarah O'Rourke, says the party has a short memory.
2: A fight against oppression. Fianna Fáil was part of that. Why have they forgotten their own history?
1: The Eurovision final takes place later, as five countries are boycotting this year's event over Israel's participation. Ireland, Spain, the Netherlands, Slovenia and Iceland didn't enter the song contest and won't be broadcasting tonight's show. Enterprise postdoctoral researcher at UCD, Claire Moriarty, thinks Israel's investment in the competition in recent years amounts to pinkwashing.
3: The Israeli leadership have put so much energy and effort into Eurovision is that it is a kind of soft power tool with which you can, you know, rehabilitate the reputation of a country that's faced a lot of scrutiny.
1: Harvey Weinstein's lawyers are urging prosecutors not to retry the case against the movie producer. It comes after it ended in a mistrial for a third time. Weinstein remains in jail for other sex crimes he was convicted of in New York and California. His defense lawyer, Marco Agnifilo, says the case should now be dropped.
4: We are going to encourage the district attorney's office to not try this case again. In my view, they're lucky to have won over three jurors.
1: A man has died after being attacked by a shark off the coast of Western Australia. The 38-year-old was bitten at Horseshoe Reef, around 30 kilometres west of Perth. And a jade teapot has sold for €2 million in an auction in the UK. It was originally made for a Chinese ruler from the 1700s.
0: Spin Sport
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1: Man United have reportedly reached an agreement with Michael Carrick to become the club's permanent head coach. The ex-United midfielder took the reins from Ruben Amorim in January. Man City will look to complete a domestic double this afternoon. Last year's runners-up faced Chelsea in the FA Cup final, which is underway at Wembley from 3. The Connacht Derby is the one game down for decision in the SSC Airtricity Men's Premier Division tonight. Sligo Rovers can move ahead of 8th place Galway United with a win. They do battle at the showgrounds from 7:45. All-Ireland returning champions Tipperary will bid to keep their hopes of making the Munster Championship final alive tonight. The Premier take on Clare at Semple Stadium with throw-in at 7. In the Leinster Championship, the top two meet in Salt Hill, with both Galway and Dublin unbeaten heading into their game from 4:30, while Offaly welcome Wexford to Glenis O'Connor Park. Before that, the two counties also meet in Tullamore to kick off the All-Ireland Camogie Championship from 4. Tipperary take on Waterford at Semple Stadium in the Munster Camogie Championship final at 4:45. Download the Go Light app now, your new home for Off the Ball.
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6: Hey, it's Shannon here. First of all, Kylie Jenner is on this week's episode of Therapist with Jake Shane, and she revealed how King Kylie started.
7: King Kylie started because I saw someone call me that. Like, that's King Kylie. Like, I heard it, like, in an interview, like, someone talking about it. I don't even remember where at this point. And I was like, King Kylie. I die for that.
6: Sorry, the person who mentioned King Kylie listening to that is going to be fuming. Elsewhere, Irish actors are strutting the red carpet at this year's Cannes Film Festival. Barry Keoghan will be hitting the carpet for Butterfly Jam. Anthony Boyle, Lola Pettycrew, and Daryl McCormick will step out for I See Buildings Fall Like Lightning, and Michael Fassbender will make an appearance for Hope. So it's safe to say the Irish are taking over again. And finally, Netflix have announced a global concert tour for K-pop Demon Hunters. That is going to be unreal. For more of the hottest trending stories, add Spin to your social feeds.
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Sienna Spyro, Die on This Hill and Spin, your number one hit music station. Now, I know, looking out right now, it doesn't look like we're having much of a summer at all. But at the end of June, next month, Malahide Castle. It's going to be a massive gig. Maroon 5's first time back in Ireland in over 10 years. If you'd like the tickets, WhatsApp Moves Like Jagger to 087 711 1038. That's 087 711 1038. Moves Like Jagger. Going to ring someone up before 3 o'clock. Here's Noah Gahan on Spin. I can't.

0: Silent Treatment, Freya Sky on Spin, your number one hit music station. Hope you're having a phenomenal weekend. Someone's weekend is getting a little bit better. In a couple of minutes, I'll be ringing up someone, telling them they've won the Maroon 5 tickets. If you want to be that someone, WhatsApp in 087-711-1038 with Moves Like Jagger. And we're all gearing up here for the VHI Women's Mini Marathon. 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

Zara Larsson, Can't Tame Her on Spin, your number one hit music station. The Justin Biebs is on the way in just a couple of minutes. As well as that, the winner of those Maroon 5 tickets is getting a ring after this from Florence Road. Hanging out to dry.

0: Justin Bieber with Daisies on Spin, your number one hit music station. I've been telling you all day we've had tickets up for grabs to see Maroon 5 live at the end of next month. I have Clara on the line. Clara, how are you?
1: Good, how are you?
0: Oh, Clara, I'm fantastic. Any plans for the Saturday?
1: No, just off work for once. Just kind of chilling out.
0: Lovely, nice chill. How about June 30th? Any plans for then?
1: Not at the moment.
0: Well, how about this? You're going to Maroon 5, Clara. Congratulations.
1: Oh, thank you so much. I love Maroon 5. I've seen them the last time they were here.
0: Brilliant. Well, hopefully it'll be just as good this time. And nice summer vibes as well. Nothing like we have today with the weather. Have a fantastic Saturday, Clara. That's the best. I'll chat to you then.
1: Thanks so much.
0: And if that's not enough for you, how about this?
2: Give me that cash.
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0: Now, needn't you worry if you didn't win our Elvery's voucher, which is up for grabs, or those tickets to see Maroon 5, because we still have something even bigger. €200,000 is up for grabs, and we are looking to give away a winner this coming Friday, the 22nd of May at 3 p.m. That's when the lines will close. There's two ways that you can enter. You can head to our website /cashmachine and enter online. And great news, we're now offering Google Pay and Apple Pay for faster, easier entry there. 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The cost is €2.50 plus your standard message rate to play. 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And remember, you are playing across the Go Loud network of stations. The full terms, all of those bits are up on the Spin website, as I said. 3 p.m. this coming Friday, that's when the cash machine is going to close. It'll randomly pick a number and you could be the person who gets that phone call. Please, please, please have your phone on you this coming Friday. Answer within five rings. I know a lot of people don't like answering the phone calls these days, but please answer this phone call within five rings. Recite back the prize amount and the cash is yours. If you're already wondering what that cash prize amount is, it's €200,000. Once again, the final warning you'll hear from me until Friday. €200,000 for grabs. Text SPIN to 57557. That's 57557. 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In a couple of minutes, we'll have Lady Gaga, Doechii, Dasha and Benson Boone all on the way in Spin.
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0: Now ahead of two massive gigs for Calvin Harris. She's going to be here June 27th in Marley Park, 28th of June in Malahide Castle. Of course, it was only a matter of time he linked up with the best DJ that we have to offer right now, and maybe one of the best DJs on the planet. Here's Jazzy, Calvin Harris. All new from them. It's Satisfy on Spin.

0: Niall Horan, Heaven on Spin, your number one hit music station. Congrats to Clara and Sarah, our two winners. I'm sure they're in heaven. And there's plenty more chances to win throughout the day here on Spin. Make sure you're tuned in to Jack just after 3 o'clock. He'll have another chance for you to win. And also details on that huge cash machine at €200,000, which has to be won by this coming Friday, the 22nd of May. Have yourself a phenomenal weekend. Whether the weather gets you down or not, it's going to be a good one. Have a brilliant week. I'll chat to you next weekend. Bye.
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2: Here's what you need to know.
14: I'm Leah, here's what's happening. Gardaí are investigating the circumstances surrounding the death of a man in his 30s following an alleged shoplifting incident in the city. He was caught by security at a shop on Henry Street shortly after 5 yesterday evening. Gardaí were called to the scene. However, he became unresponsive at the scene and was taken to the Mater Hospital where he later died. The Eurovision final takes place later as 5 countries are boycotting this year's event over Israel's participation. Ireland, Spain, the Netherlands, Slovenia and Iceland didn't enter to the competition and won't be broadcast in tonight's show in protest against the ongoing conflict in Gaza. Israel's act, 28-year-old Noam Betton, will be the third to take to the stage in Vienna tonight. Enterprise postdoctoral researcher at UCD Claire Moriarty thinks Israel's investment in the competition in recent years amounts to pinkwashing.
9: It is a kind of soft power tool with which you can, you know, rehabilitate the reputation of a country that's faced a lot of scrutiny.
14: Micheál Martin says he doesn't believe there's a West Streeting in his party waiting to start a leadership heave. Fianna Fáil is meeting for the final day of its Ard Eis, but the Taoiseach says he doesn't believe there's a scenario similar to the British Labour Party's playing out.
15: And one of the challenges has been, if you look at the last general election, it was the second lowest vote in the country, notwithstanding that we did well in the general election overall.
14: The annual Garda Memorial Day has been taking place in Dublin Castle. 90 members of the force have been killed in the line of duty since its formation in 1922. Addressing the crowd, Guard Commissioner Justin Kelly said those who died made the ultimate sacrifice.
16: Today, there are 90 colleagues who have made the ultimate sacrifice in the service to the people of Ireland. Their names are inscribed around us in the Memorial Garden.
14: And Mick Jagger has won a two-year battle against developers Rockwell. The rocker has stopped a skyscraper from being built near his home. The company wanted to build a 100-metre tall, 29-storey tower next to Battersea Bridge in London, according to the Irish Sun.
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14: Man United have reportedly reached an agreement with Michael Carrick to become the club's permanent head coach. The ex-United midfielder took the reins from Ruben Amorim in January. Man City will look to complete a domestic double this afternoon. Last year's runners-up faced Chelsea in the FA Cup final, which is underway at Wembley from 3. The Connacht Derby is the one game down for decision in the SSC Airtricity Men's Premier Division tonight. Sligo Rovers can move ahead of 8th place Galway United with a win. They do battle at the showgrounds from 7:45. All-Ireland returning champions Tipperary will bid to keep their hopes of making the Munster Championship final alive tonight. The Premier take on Clare at Semple Stadium with throw-in at 7. In the Leinster Championship, the top two meet in Salt Hill, with both Galway and Dublin unbeaten heading into their game from 4:30, while Offaly welcome Wexford to Glenis O'Connor Park. Before that, the two counties also meet in Tullamore to kick off the All-Ireland Camogie Championship from 4. Tipperary take on Waterford at Semple Stadium in the Munster Camogie Championship final at 4:45. Download the Go Light app now, your new home for Off the Ball.
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17: How's it going? It's Shannon here. First up, Taylor Swift's net worth just hit 2 billion, making her the richest female musician in the world. Her wealth comes from music royalties, touring, and her song catalogue, which is reportedly worth 600 million. Elsewhere, Madonna, Shakira, and BTS are set to co-headline the first ever FIFA World Cup final halftime show on the 19th of July, and the show will be curated by Coldplay's Chris Martin, who broke the news with the Muppets.
18: Madonna!
19: That is a fantastic idea.
20: What about BTS? Butter, me favourite song.
19: The other thing is, how do we get hold of BTS?
20: Hey!
19: Wait, who's on the phone, Elmo?
18: BTS!
20: And I'm on what? Shakira.
21: Shakira? I mean, I'm sure she's just way too busy.
18: Shakira's in and she's bringing cookies.
17: And finally, Kim Kardashian's shapewear brand Skims is being sued by a man who claims her company didn't pay him a fair share while he worked there. And now he's trying to round up the other employees in a class action lawsuit. However, Skims says it's all BS. Honestly, everyone and their granny are being sued these days.
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Harry Styles on your number one hit music station. My name is Jack Heating. Hope you're having a lovely, lovely Saturday. Hold on, I don't know what was happening to the music there. But it is the weekend and we are bringing the vibes all weekend long. We are in the middle of 10 spin hits in a row. Hope you're having a lovely, lovely Saturday. And this guy, honestly, can I say enough? I honestly think he cannot make a bad song. Summer is back. This one is called Potential and it's playing on your number one hit music station.

That is Lewis Capaldi, Stay Love, playing in the middle of 10 spin hits in a row. My name is Jack Keating, and this next track, if you ask me, it's a bit of an underrated club banger. I feel like I don't hear it enough. This is an absolute tune. Guaranteed to get your Saturday party kicked off. It's Sonny Federa, DOD. This is Think About Us.

0: biggest blocks of bangers are on now.
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2: Yeah. What I said, I'd rather be famous instead. 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

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I'm a demon lord. Fall off what? I ain't seen the horse. Called your bluff, better cite the source. Fame ain't something that I need no more.

and it is playing in the middle of 10 spin hits in a row. If you didn't think your weekend could get any better, well, check this out. We have got a 200 quid Elvery's voucher to give away. If you want to enter, all you got to do is text into 087 711 1038. That is 087 711 1038. I'll be making the call very, very soon. 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

0: That is Alex Warren, Eternity, closing out 10 spin hits in a row. The lines for the 200 quid Elvery's voucher are still open. 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The number is 087 711 1038. Text in exactly what you're going to buy with your 200 quid voucher. New boots, a rugby jersey, a gum shield. I don't know, it's up to you, but make sure you text in 087 711 1038. And would you look at the time? Let's do the cash machine.
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0: The season of giving never ends at Spin, because on Friday we are giving away another absolutely massive amount of money. €200,000 is the exact total that is up for grabs on Friday. 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
2: 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It is Sabrina Carpenter, and she's with Madonna. This is Bring Your Love.

0: officially closed. I'm about to make the call. 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Hello, is this Eleanor?
1: It is, yeah.
0: How's it going? It's Jack here from Spin.
1: Hi, good. How are you?
0: Yeah, not too bad. How's your weekend been?
1: Good, good.
0: Well,
1: just
0: I'm
1: chilling.
0: Very happy to tell you it's about to get a whole lot better because you are our lucky winner of the 200 quid Elvery's voucher. Congrats.
1: Woohoo, thanks so much.
0: Love it. Tell me, what are you going to buy?
1: You.
0: What have you got your eye on with the Elvery's voucher?
1: I'm not sure yet. I'll have a look. Maybe new rugby jersey or something.
0: Nice.
1: We'll have to have a little look.
0: Go for a little browse.
1: Yeah, thanks so much.
0: Well, love, happy days. We'll be in touch with all the details, but thank you so much for entering. I'll speak to you later.
1: Brilliant. Thank you, bye.
0: Bye-bye. Thank you so much to everybody that entered, and make sure you keep Spin loud because we have got tickets to Maroon 5 in Malahide Castle to give away on this show. And of course, we're going to play this.

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17: 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It's taking the streets of Dublin on May 31st. Yeah. It might be sold out, but you can still support the thousands of women who will walk, jog or run the 10-kilometre route across the city. And keep Spin loud all weekend when we're sorting you out with €250 Elbreys vouchers.
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17: Now!
18: I'm Leah, here's what's happening. An investigation has been launched following the death of a man in his 30s at a house in Artane. Another man was arrested at the scene. Spin's Ella is there.
19: The home in Brookwood Heights remains sealed off amid an investigation into the death of a man in his 30s. Emergency services were called to the house shortly after 12:30, where the man was treated at the scene before being pronounced dead a short time later.
18: Further cuts to student fees are on the cards in the budget, according to the Higher Education Minister, James Lawless. Says fees will only reduce while he's minister. He says people have misinterpreted some of his previous comments to mean there won't be fee cuts for a third level this year.
20: So I'm looking at targeted measures, identifying particular cohorts that are under pressure, giving those cohorts additional support that they need.
18: The cost of everyday basics has spiralled over the last 5 years. Analysis of CSO inflation figures by the Irish Independent reveals the scale of the price shock of some staple goods. Personal finance editor for the Irish Independent, Charlie Weston, says the cost of particular goods has risen by multiples of the rate of inflation.
1: Prices in general increased by 25%. But if you look at a couple of individual items that are typically bought by a household, some of the increases have been multiples of that 25%.
18: Tens of thousands of people have joined rival rallies in London with 11 arrests so far. Tommy Robinson supporters have been shouting anti-Keir Starmer chants and setting off red flares. Former leader of the British Labour Party, Jeremy Corbyn, is there and insists there's no anti-Semitic undercurrent.
11: Jewish people who want to see peace and want to see respect for the Palestinian people, criticism of Israel is not anti-Semitic.
18: And a terminally ill 9-year-old has had her wish come true. Harry Styles has had a 20-minute chat with Poppy Fletcher, who was suffering a multi-organ failure. According to the Irish Sun, Poppy was due to attend one of the singer's gigs in London next month, but doctors aren't sure if she will make it. Instead, Harry agreed to a video call and to dedicate her favourite song, Watermelon and Sugar, to her.
0: Spin Sport
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18: Celtic have been crowned the Scottish Premiership champions in the most dramatic of circumstances. Martin O'Neill's side beat Hearts in a final day title decider by 3-1. Michael Carrick has agreed to a 2-year deal to continue as the permanent head coach of Man United. The final details are being put in place, with the club hoping to make an official announcement in the next 2 days. Chelsea interim manager Callum McFarlane says they have what it takes to add a 9th FA Cup to the club's trophy cabinet today. They're taking on Man City in the final at Wembley. That game is underway. In the League of Ireland Women's Premier Division, 4 games are underway. DLR Waves are up against Cork City. It's a Dublin derby between Shamrock Rovers and Bohemians. League leaders Galway United have just kicked off against Shelburne. And All-Ireland Hurling Champions Tipperary will bid to keep their hopes of making the Munster Championship final alive tonight. The Premier take on Clare at Semple Stadium with throw-in at 7. Download the Go Loud app now, your new home for Off the Ball.
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21: How's it going? It's Shannon here. First up, these gals are coming to Dublin. Yep, Cat's Eye announced their worldwide tour and they are hitting the Tree Arena on the 1st of September. Tickets go on sale the 21st of May at 3 p.m, so set your alarms. Moving along, Kylie Jenner is on this week's episode of The Therapist with Jake Shane and spilled the tea on her love language with her mom, Kris Jenner.
22: Most of my new bags now are from my mom. 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
21: 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So, same thing. And finally, Netflix has officially confirmed that Grown Ups 3 is in development with Adam Sandler returning to the franchise. Ugh, I love Adam Sandler so much. And for more of the hottest trending stories, add Spin to your social feeds.
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My name is Jack Heating, and this next girl, heavily rumored to be going on tour with Justin Bieber next year. I'm so excited. This is Taylor Swift. Is It Over Now on your number one hit music station.

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1: 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Boy, oh boy. Or barely awake. Paddle to the metal. Oh, man. I should do this for a living.
0: It feels good to be Boatu. 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

0: Oh, I really do relate to that song. Dry Spell from Casey Musgraves is playing in the middle of 10, or closing out 10 spinnets in a row, I should say. My name is Jack Keating, and Spin is the official radio station of the VHI Women's Mini Marathon. 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

What a vibe that track is. Elton John, Britney Spears, Hold Me Closer, playing on your number one hit music station. Entry is still open for our Maroon 5 giveaway. We have got two tickets to see them in Malahide Castle in Dublin on Tuesday, 30th of June in 2026. 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For me personally, it's got to be Payphone. But let me know, 087 711 1038 is the number to text. And here's DJ Rossi. Jazzy, it's high on me.

0: That is C-Matt, Euro Country, playing on your number one hit music station. You're listening to Spin with Jack Heating. And of course, the lines for the entry for the Maroon 5 giveaway are still open. We have got two tickets to go see them in Malahide Castle on the 30th of June. If you want to win those tickets, text in to 087-711-1038. I've been asking you to let me know which song you want to hear live the most. I said payphone, you let me know what that is going to be. I'm going to make the call very, very soon. The number to text is 087-711-1038. That is 087-711-1038. Now, let's do the cash machine.
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3: Now!
13: I'm Leah, here's what's happening. An investigation has been launched following the death of a man in his 30s at a house in Artane in Dublin. Another man was arrested at the scene. Spin's Ella is there.
14: The home in Brookwood Heights remains sealed off amid an investigation into the death of a man in his 30s. Emergency services were called to the house shortly after 12:30, where the man was treated at the scene before being pronounced dead a short time later.
13: More cuts to student fees are on the cards in the budget. That's according to the Higher Education Minister. James Lawless says fees will only being reduced while he's minister, despite a potential squeeze on the public finances. He says people have misinterpreted some of his previous comments.
0: But along with an intention to continue to reduce the base fee, but to do that in a targeted, measured and sustainable fashion.
13: Ireland is among five countries who are boycotting tonight's Eurovision in Vienna. Spain, the Netherlands, Slovenia and Iceland are also not happy with Israel's participation and won't be broadcasting tonight's final. Eurovision organisers, the European Broadcasting Union, says it won't exclude Israel as it deals with national broadcasters rather than governments. Enterprise postdoctoral researcher at UCD, Claire Moriarty, doesn't accept that the Eurovision is a political event.
15: When we try and evaluate whether something's a good thing to do or not, and I think there it's clear a lot of people in Ireland don't want to participate in this exercise of soft power rehabilitation that I think the Eurovision might represent.
13: Fianna Fáil ministers are insisting there is no vacancy for the leadership of the party. Micheál Martin is rallying his troops at an Ardesh today. A number of protesters have gathered outside the venue as part of a protest for Palestine. Social Protection Minister Derek Cleary was asked whether he's among those likely to challenge for the leadership.
16: So I don't know how many times I've said this, there is no vacancy. There won't be a vacancy. We're fully working with the Taoiseach.
13: And Erling Haaland is making his film debut voicing a Viking. The Man City forward stars as Natch in Vikings, a family animated adventure comedy. Norwegian director Harald Swart told The Hollywood Reporter having Erling Haaland join Vikings feels incredibly exciting. The signing of the 25-year-old will boost the project on the international stage.
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13: Celtic have been crowned the Scottish Premiership champions in the most dramatic of circumstances. Martin O'Neill's side beat Hearts in a final day title decided by 3-1. Man City are looking to win their first FA Cup final since 2023 this afternoon. Pep Guardiola's men are taking on Chelsea in the decider. Dara O'Shea captains the Republic of Ireland in a friendly against Granada this evening. That game is just kicking off. Champions Man City rounded off their Women's Super League season with a 4-1 win at West Ham. Arsenal are runners-up following their 3-1 win away to Liverpool. Katie McCabe was named player of the match in her final game of her Arsenal career. She says the supporters made it a special goodbye.
17: Yeah, it was crazy. I was obviously leading the girls out and I was walking out and it was like I was at an Ireland game. It was a bit of a joke at the start. It's amazing. The fans have been incredible.
13: Clare can make it 2 wins out of 3 in the Munster hurling championship this evening. They're on the road to take on All-Ireland champions Tipperary from 7. Download the GoLight app now, your new home for Off the Ball.
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18: Hey, it's Shannon here. First of all, Kylie Jenner is on this week's episode of Terrapus with Jake Shane, and she revealed how King Kylie started.
19: King Kylie started because I saw someone call me that. Like, that's King Kylie. Like, I heard it, like, in an interview, like, someone talking about it. I don't even remember where at this point. And I was like, King Kylie. I'd die for that.
18: Sorry, the person who mentioned King Kylie listening to that is going to be fuming. Elsewhere, Irish actors are strutting the red carpet at this year's Cannes Film Festival. Barry Keoghan will be hitting the carpet for Butterfly Jam. Anthony Boyle, Lola Pettycrew and Daryl McCormick will step out for Icy Buildings Fall Like Lightning, and Michael Fassbender will make an appearance for Hope. So it's safe to say the Irish are taking over again. And finally, Netflix have announced a global concert tour for K-pop Demon Hunters. That is going to be unreal. For more of the hottest trending stories, add Spin to your social feeds.
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No lie, that song hits me in places I didn't even know I had. Teddy Swims, Mr. Know-It-All, is playing on Spin. Switching up the vibes here, let's get this party started with MK, Clementine Douglas, Come Find Me.

0: That is Florence Road, Break the Girl, closing out 10 spin hits in a row. We've officially closed the lines for entries for the Maroon 5 tickets giveaway. I'm about to make the call. Let's hope they answer.
1: Hello.
0: Hey, is this Lisa?
1: That's Lisa, yeah.
0: Hey, Lisa, it's Jack from Spin. How's it going?
1: Good, Jack. How are you?
0: Yeah, not too bad. How's your weekend been?
1: It's great, yeah. Just relaxing today. Chill out day.
0: Lovely, lovely. Well, I got some great news for you to brighten up your weekend.
1: Yeah.
0: You are the winner of the two tickets to Maroon 5 in Malahide Castle. Congrats.
1: Brilliant. Thank you so much, Jack. That's
0: You're
1: great.
0: Welcome. And I was asking everyone, which song are you most excited to hear live?
1: Moves Like Jagger, I think. That's my fave.
0: Are we going to see a few moves like Jagger at Maroon 5,
1: you
0: are we?
1: You sure will.
0: Lovely, lovely. Well, congrats.
1: Thank you so much.
0: No worries. I'll see you later.
1: See you. Bye.
0: Bye. Thank you so much to everyone that entered, and make sure you tune in to Spin tomorrow. We will have more tickets to give away to Maroon 5. And would you look at the time? Let's do the cash machine.
2: Give me that cash.
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2: Cash Machine.
0: Oh, my favorite little jingle to hear on the weekend. Spin's Cash Machine is back in action for another week, and we just love giving away money every single Friday. A whole boatload is up for grabs on Friday. The exact total is 200,000 euros. 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Oh, we don't talk anymore, talk anymore, talk anymore. Gave me the silent treatment. And when we come back, the new single from Freya Sky, Silent Treatment, is going to play next on SPIN.
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0: 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It is almost 6 o'clock, so why don't we get this party started? 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

0: That is Somber Undressed playing on Spin, your number one hit music station. Unfortunately, that wraps it up for me, but stick around. The legendary Marty Guilfoyle is on his way. He is going to get your Saturday evening party kicked off. I can guarantee you of that one. And make sure you head on over to the Spin website to enter this week's cash machine. A whole lot of money is up for grabs on Friday. And my name's Jack Keating. I'll catch you later. Peace.
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0: for two people to Lanzarote at Hotel Seaside Los Hamas. 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
1: I'm Leah, here's what's happening. An investigation into the death of a man in Artane in Dublin is still ongoing. A man in his 30s was pronounced dead a short time after emergency services arrived at the home in Brookwood Heights. A man aged in his 60s was arrested at the scene. This neighbour says the whole community is shocked.
2: This is, I think, the first instance I could recall ever in my whole years of living here and growing up here.
1: More cuts to student fees are on the cards in the budget. That's according to the Higher Education Minister. James Lawless says fees will only reduce while he's minister, despite a potential squeeze on the public finances. He says people have misinterpreted some of his previous comments.
3: But along with an intention to continue to reduce the base fee, but to do that in a targeted, measured and sustainable fashion.
1: Ireland is among five countries who are boycotting tonight's Eurovision in Vienna. Spain, the Netherlands, Slovenia and Iceland are also not happy with Israel's participation and won't be broadcasting tonight's final. Eurovision organisers, the European Broadcasting Union, says it won't exclude Israel as it deals with national broadcasters rather than governments. Enterprise postdoctoral researcher at UCD, Claire Moriarty, doesn't accept that the Eurovision is a political event.
4: When we try and evaluate whether something's a good thing to do or not, and I think there it's clear a lot of people in Ireland don't want to participate in this exercise of soft power rehabilitation that I think the Eurovision might represent.
1: Fianna Fáil ministers are insisting there is no vacancy for the leadership of the party. Micheál Martin is rallying his troops at an Ardesh today. A number of protesters have gathered outside the venue as part of a protest for Palestine. Social Protection Minister Dara Cleary was asked whether he's among those likely to challenge for the leadership.
5: So I don't know how many times I've said that there is no vacancy. There won't be a vacancy. We're fully working with the Taoiseach.
1: And Mick Jagger has won a two-year battle against developers Rockwell. The rocker has stopped a skyscraper from being built near his home, according to the Irish Sun. After an inquiry, the planning inspector agreed with locals and the Rolling Stones frontman that the building would be overbearing.
0: Spin Sport
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1: Celtic have been crowned the Scottish Premiership champions in the most dramatic of circumstances. Martin O'Neill's side beat Hearts in a final day title decider by 3-1. Man City have beaten Chelsea 1-0 in the FA Cup final. Antoine Semenyo scored the decisive goal for the EFL Cup holders at Wembley. Dara O'Shea captains the Republic of Ireland in a friendly against Granada this evening. That game is on right now. Champions Man City rounded off their Women's Super League season with a 4-1 win at West Ham. Arsenal are runners-up following their 3-1 win away to Liverpool. Katie McCabe was named player of the match in her final game of her Arsenal career. She says the supporters made it a special goodbye.
7: Yeah, it was crazy. I was obviously leading the girls out and I was walking out and it was like I was at an Ireland game. It was a bit of a joke at the start. It's amazing. The fans have been incredible.
1: And Clare can make it 2 wins out of 3 in the Munster Hurling Championship this evening. They're on the road to take on All-Ireland champions Tipperary in an hour's time. Download the Go Light app now. You're new home for Off the Ball.
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8: How's it going? It's Shannon here. First up, Taylor Swift's net worth just hit $2 billion, making her the richest female musician in the world. Her wealth comes from music royalties, touring, and her song catalogue, which is reportedly worth $600 million. Elsewhere, Madonna, Shakira, and BTS are set to co-headline the first ever FIFA World Cup final halftime show on the 19th of July, and the show will be curated by Coldplay's Chris Martin, who broke the news with the Muppets.
9: Madonna!
10: That is a fantastic idea.
11: What about BTS? Butter, me favorite song.
10: The other thing is, how do we get hold of BTS?
11: Hey!
10: Wait, who's on the phone, Elmo?
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11: And I'm on what? Shakira.
12: Shakira? I mean, I'm sure she's just way too busy.
9: Shakira's in and she's bringing cookies.
8: And finally, Kim Kardashian's shapewear brand Skims is being sued by a man who claims her company didn't pay him a fair share while he worked there. And now he's trying to round up the other employees in a class action lawsuit. However, Skims says it's all BS. Honestly, everyone and their granny are being sued these days.
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1: Mostly dry and 12 degrees.
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0: Across the country.
13: across Ireland on Spin. Marty is in the mix.

Saturday night. It's Marty here with you in the mix. No better way to kickstart the show than with a little bit of David Guetta, a beautiful touch there, a Milky Amal grabs just the way you are. You might recognize the little sample in there. Stardust music sounds better with you. The two of them sonically suiting each other absolutely perfectly. On the way, we got loads of brand new remixes, mashups, edits, you name it, right up until 9 o'clock before Jem Payne takes over, including this one, which I'll shamelessly love forever. Josh Furr and the remix of Man I Need, right here on Spin.

0: Fancy seeing him live. He has announced a show in August in the sunny southeast in County Wexford. New music from Joel Curry. That one is called Devotion. That one has been sitting in the top Shazam, the top 40 in Shazam, I should say, for ever since it's been released, since it was released a couple of Fridays ago, which means people are taking out their phones. They love it. They want to know the name of it. Making one of the most popular songs in the country right now. Over to BB Rexha and Fateless teaming up for their latest track, New Religion, in the mix right here on Spin.
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0: little bit of a hint and disclosure off that one, isn't there? December Kid on the rework of Stateside from Pink Pantherist. To say he took inspo from the duo, I think would be an understatement. Safe to say, though, we are absolutely loving that remix. On the way later on, Jen Payne checks in at just after 9 o'clock. If you love your house music, oh, you're going to absolutely love what she has in store for you. She'll be bringing you in the mix into the early hours of Sunday morning. As we continue to soundtrack your Saturday night, more remixes, mashups, and brand new dance music on the way on Spin. Hang on.
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say I love that remix is an understatement. Makes a feature in the set that we're doing later on from Greenfields Festival. Tell you more about that shortly. Ilya on the edit of Hotel Room Service as you continue to soundtrack your Saturday night with Zillionaire on a beautiful edited Tayo Cruz and Dynamite in the mix on Spin.

you ain't never been before. Baby, take a chance, so you'll never ever know. I got money in my hands that I really like to blow. Swipe on you. Tell them about the fire, what we eating for and do. I don't know about me, but I know about you. So say hello to us, settle in 3, 2, swipe.

0: Joel Corry and Saweetie, Out Out versus the Black Eyed Peas, and my Homes Fergie in there as well, of course. And a little bit later on, this weekend's live set being brought to you from Greenfields Festival, County Port Leash. What a way to kickstart summer a couple of weekends ago for the Maybank holiday weekend. To think that that is 2 weeks now already is absolutely mind-blowing. But we recorded the set. We're going to get it on for you a little bit later on, along with more brand new dance music, mashups, edits, remixes, you name it, on the way on Spin. Hang on.
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6: 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Marty is in the mix.

The MC, Bees and Honey. You got Callum Knight there on a beautiful job on the remix of Show Me Love. That one sounding so, so good. All the summer feels and vibes behind that one. As always, if you'd like to reach out to the show this evening, at Marty Guilfoyle on Instagram or TikTok, you can throw me a message there. Definitely the best way to get in touch as we stay in the mix right now. Dash One and Felix said, you know what we should do? Ramp up the tempo of Pink Pony Club, and this is how they did it. It's Chaperone, and it's in the mix right here on Spin.

H1 and Velix on the remix of Chaperone, Pink Pony, Club, and a name you'll recognize, Fede Legrand. Put your hands up for Detroit. Let me think about it. You know the guy? He's got a beautiful remake under his belt of Rihanna and the Rude Boy, and it's playing in the mix here on Spin.

0: phone call to get ADOD, just getting a call from the man himself, Calvin Harris, saying, hey, any chance you want to do an official remix of one of my classics? DOD obviously jumped at it and he absolutely smashed it. His head of the sweet nothing, it's Marty here with you in the mix. We've got Jen Payne checking in just after 9 o'clock. She'll be bringing you in the mix into the early hours of Sunday morning. But up until then, more brand new dance music edits and mashups on the way on Spin. Hang on.
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8: Didn't come to watch you

So much the brand new Groover from Connie and Groove Theory. That one is called One Question. House music at its finest. Marty here with you, soundtracking your Saturday night underneath us right now. Blending in a classic from Dizzy Rascal, and we're mashing it up with New Religion, BB Rexha, and Faithless. And it's in the mix here.

0: say it again, M-A-L-U-G-I. If you're not following him and you love good vibes, you love dance music, then he has to be on your timeline. Malugi, brand new music from him. It's called Feel the Love. And oh, I love it so much. It's Marty here with you in the mix. This weekend's live set being brought to you from Greenfields Festival. Matt Ninkett, we're halfway through May, and this was 2 weeks ago on the May bank holiday weekend, but we recorded the set for the first festival of the summer, and what a night it was. That set is on the way next on Spin. Hang on.
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4: It is Marty here with you in the mix, and this weekend set, we're going back a couple of weeks to the Maybank holiday weekend where we kickstarted the summer in Port Leash Greenfields Festival. What a weekend it was. If you haven't been to it yet, it's coming back next year. You are going to love it. No better way to kickstart the summer. They have me on for 60 minutes after Jen Payne, who's actually on the way in just a bit, and we recorded the set. So let's get it on for you. You're in the mix with Marty right here on Spin.

you in the mix. You can't do a festival set in 2026, not play one of the biggest dance records of the year, and there's nothing better than looking out onto the crowd and seeing the TikTok trend in full force. Hugh McVicar and Share the House playing right here on Spin.

0: Marty here with you in the mix, currently bringing you through a live set recorded from Greenfields Festival a couple of weeks ago, the May Bank Holiday weekend. Hopefully you're enjoying it. We got Jen Payne checking in just after 9 o'clock. She's going to play all the house music for you and bring you into the early hours of Sunday morning. But we still have 30 minutes of this live set to go, and it's on the way on Spin. Hang on.
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7: Mr. Men, Little Miss are back in Happy Meal, and they're off on a road trip. 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

Test Press on the remix of Gala's Freed from Desire. Marty here with you, bringing you through this weekend's live set recorded from Green Fields Festival. A couple of weekends ago, the Maybank Holiday Weekend, we had to get a bit of Kedema on. Pretty Green Eyes right here on Spin.

0: staple towards the end of my festival sets, a good old sing-along. You can't beat it. Funkmore Brothers on the remix. Justin Bieber and Baby, and the sun was setting at the festival, so we had to get a bit of York on the Beach on, and it's in the mix right here on Spin.
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I said earlier on, when we do our sets, we love towards the end of it when the tempo is up nice and high to include a couple of sing-alongs. Journey, Don't Stop Believing. Gemma on the remix on that one always seems to go off, hands in the air, singing along kind of vibes. Absolutely love it. We're going to start to wind the set down now a little bit. This coming to you recorded from Greenfields, the Maybank Holiday Weekend. And underneath us right now, Alex Warren and Ordinary, mashed up with Jazzy and DOD's Someday.

0: Unfortunately, that's all we got time for this evening. Wrapping up the set recorded from Greenfields Festival a couple of weekends ago. Already announced that they're coming back to County Portlaoise next summer. Already looking forward to it. Jen Payne, she's on the way to bring you in the mix into the early hours of Sunday morning. If you love your house music, you're going to love what's in store next here on Spin. Have a good one.
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12: Jen Payne here on Spin. It is Saturday night. You Gal Salado, Jamaican Bam Bam. Let's do it.

That is brand new music coming from PM and SLM. That is Activated. Just before that, it's Only Real, the 2025 edit by Dennis Salta. And mixing in now, brand new music coming from

That is brand new music coming from Danny Howard, James Poole on the remix. That is Knockin'. Before that, LO99KLP was Intentions. And now we have mixing in. You probably know that vocal. That is, of course, Denise Belfon. Track is Work.

Champagne here on Spin. That is brand new music coming from Haskell featuring Tasty Lopez. Track is called Anthem. Just before that, we had Beyond Limits. Ballers was the name of the track. It is Saturday night. What are you doing? Are you going out? Are you having a rave in the kitchen? Or are you working? Well, whatever you're doing, Spin is here to soundtrack it.

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Jampain here on Spin. It is Saturday night. This banger in the background, brand new from Frankie Rizzardo. This is Shinjuku.

Chris Luno. Track is called Beam Up. It's Saturday night and you're listening to

favorite release of the week, and it is coming from DJ Susan featuring Lyric Christian. It's called Down to Ride. Question for you: are you ready to go upside down? Upside down.

0: Jen Payne.
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Love Struck, Cheyenne, that was Stronger Than Before. Brand new music from Seb Todd, Giuliano, This Is What You Want. It's

Saturday night? What are you up to? Are you working? Are you going out? Are you having a rave in the kitchen? Whatever you're doing, Spin is here to soundtrack your night with nothing but bangers.

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0: Hey, we're going to have a bit of a moment here on the show, courtesy of Rosalía Esteban on the remix. 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

Okay, crazy idea, but this kind of sounds good with a bit of Sandstorm. 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Let's go for it.

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0: 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Harry Styles is up next on Spin.
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2: 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Remember the night in the taxi? 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

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You're hanging out with Emer on Spin, and they teased something was going to happen at Coachella, and it's finally here. 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
5: Hey, it's Emer here. First up, Lizzo is not getting that much hype on the fact that her new album is dropping soon, and she took to TikTok to rant about the algorithm.
6: If your algorithm is super serving you things out of order of when they're happening, then the general public has no idea when music is actually coming out.
5: FIFA have announced their headliners for the World Cup halftime show. Coldplay's Chris Martin has curated the lineup and teamed up with the Muppets to announce some massive names.
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7: V, RM, Sugar, J-Hope, Jimin, Jungkook, and Jin. Elmo and I were wondering if you guys might want to join us on July 19th.
9: We'll be there, Chris, for sure.
5: Shakira and Madonna are also on the lineup, and it's set to happen.